Nobody plays more country. Wax 104.5. Hello, Wisconsin. Eric Austin. Great to be with you on a hot, sweltering Monday evening. And when it gets this hot, a strong to severe stray thunderstorm is possible. Keep your eye on the sky. Hot through the overnight to low of 70. Wax 104.5.

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2: Everyone looks cool.
1: No one. No one. It's either, no one does, so you're okay doing it.
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1: Y, you're okay. M, you're okay. As soon as you get to the C, uh-huh. It's a weird thing. No one looks cool making the C in the YMCA, trust me.
2: Oh, no. 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
2: 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Now, the chicken dance, totally different.
1: 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I think everybody knows they're going out there to just have fun and look goofy at every wedding that's ever been performed ever.
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19: I'm meteorologist Paul Trombley with your updated forecast. A heat advisory begins at midnight tonight and continues until 9 p.m. tomorrow night. Partly cloudy tonight with a chance for storms. Lows level off around 75, south winds 8 to 15 miles per hour. Slight chance of thunderstorms tomorrow. Highs level off around 92, sunshine mixed with clouds at times. That's the latest weather on Wax 104.5. Currently, it's 91 degrees.

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I've got five pretty kick-ass brand new songs I want you to be aware of getting underway at 7:30 tonight. 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

0: message. I appreciate how much he's grown on his journey, the growth. And I just think we all can take something from that. But the new song, an emotional autobiographical ode to Jelly Roll's redemptive journey from jail to finding his faith. Hands Up arrived in the midst of his high profile divorce from Bunny XO. However, don't expect to find any salacious details or barbs here. Hands Up is a powerful and deeply joyful tribute to how far Jelly has come on his journey. The new song expected to feature on his eagerly anticipated new album that is yet to be announced, but I got a feeling is coming. Side note, would not surprise me if Jelly starts to venture at least a little bit more into contemporary Christian music. Like I said, it wouldn't surprise me at all. But the new song's got a very nice build to it. Obviously, Jelly's gravelly vocals are there, but it builds to this infectious anthemic hook. And as it progresses, it quickly explodes into a soaring chorus. And it's one of Jelly's strongest in recent memory. Over the course of the song, Jelly narrates the pivotal events of his life, starting with the time he went to see Rage Against the Machine, hell yes, at Nashville's Municipal Auditorium in December 1999. He cites this as the very first time he, quote, went to church due to how visceral he found the experience, with the young man throwing his hands up in praise. Then we get to further message of Hands Up with the meanings of Hands Up, with the second verse finding Jelly recounting how he was arrested as a young man after breaking into someone's home to try and recover a bag of marijuana. The tumultuous night concludes with Jelly being pressed up against a fence by the police and told to put his hands up. For the bridge, Jelly details the most important moment of his story, and that's where he discovered his faith. In this instance, the most jubilant of all the vignettes in the song, Jelly is throwing his hands up in his praise of God and Jesus, completing the narrator's moving redemption arc. And like I said, you know, love him or hate him, I just appreciate his message. And if you have walked any sort of difficult path over the past handful of time, mine has been specifically about a year and a half to 2 years. I mean, just the growth that I personally have found, I just think we can all take something from this. And just to have a man be this vulnerable with his message, I just think it's worth celebrating. Brand new music from Jelly Roll tonight. This is Hands Up on Eric Austin's Music You Need to Know with Wax 104.
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1: 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I just love the feel, love the sound of the new song. I just think that's one of Jelly's best songs of his career. And that's saying something, my friends. Brand new music from Jelly Roll tonight on Eric Austin's Music You Need to Know. It is Hands Up. 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

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Hello, Wisconsin. It is Eric Austin. Great to be with you. Smoking hot Monday evening of 4th of July week. Strong and severe thunderstorm is possible tonight with Wax 104.5.

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12: I'm meteorologist Paul Trombley with your updated forecast. A heat advisory begins at midnight tonight and remains in effect until 9 p.m. tomorrow night. Partly cloudy tonight with a chance of thunderstorms. Lows dip down to about 75. South winds 8 to 15 miles per hour. Slight chance for storms tomorrow. Daytime highs approaching 92, partly cloudy skies. That's the latest weather on Wax 104.5. Right now, it's 90 degrees.

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It is Eric Austin, and just announced both of these guys coming to Country Jam here in Eau Claire. We knew Cole Wetzel was coming, but just announced Corey Kent is coming as well. Bet your ass you're going to be hearing this one live in Eau Claire with Wax 104.

Good night for taking a little ride with Wax 104.5. It is Eric Austin talking Country Jam here in Eau Claire, July 16th through the 18th. Jordan Davis, Cole Wetzel, Justin Moore, Corey Kent, Colby Cooper, Tyler Braden, and more, brought to you by Donald's RV in Chippewa Falls, the official RV of Wax Summer Festivals. 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

Without question, one of my favorite songs in all of country music today. Love the spirit of that song, George Burge and Luke Bryan. It is Eric Austin, Eric Church, Joanna Cotton on the way before 9, Zach Brown now with Wax 104.5.

0: Celebrating 250 years of America this 4th of July. 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

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Hello, Wisconsin. Eric Austin, great to be with you. Smoking hot Monday evening. Could see some showers and thunderstorms after midnight tonight. Low near 70 with Wax 104.5.

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3: 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This feeling is brought to you by Aleve for back pain relief. What feeling is that, you ask? 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
13: I'm meteorologist Paul Trombley with your updated forecast. A heat advisory begins at midnight tonight and remains in effect until 9 p.m. tomorrow night. Partly cloudy tonight with a chance of thunderstorms. Lows dip down to about 75. South winds 8 to 15 miles per hour. Slight chance for storms tomorrow. Daytime highs approaching 92, partly cloudy skies. That's the latest weather on Wax 104.5. Right now, 88.

Here's a little summertime vibe from Luke Combs with his latest Wax 104.5. It is Eric Austin, little peek behind the curtain. I'm going to have new music from Luke Combs, part of Eric Austin's Music You Need to Know special collaboration coming up Thursday night. We'll see you then with Wax 104.5.

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Not really sure why, but they did. It's Eric Austin, Wax 104.

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It is Eric Austin. Another peek behind the curtain. Kenny got a brand new album dropping later on this year. I've got brand new music for you tomorrow night from Kenny Chesney on Eric Austin's Music You Need to Know, 7:30 with Wax 104. 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

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Eric Austin joined Wax in getting ready to celebrate America's big 250th birthday this 4th of July. 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

Nobody plays more country. Wax 104.5, the 10th number one of Jordan Davis's career, of course, making his way to Country Jam in just a few weeks' time. Hello, Wisconsin. It is Eric Austin. Great to be with you. Just past 10 o'clock. You can see some showers and thunderstorms through the overnights. A low near 70 with Wax 104.5.

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9: I'm meteorologist Paul Trombley with your updated forecast. A heat advisory begins at midnight tonight and remains in effect until 9 p.m. tomorrow night. Partly cloudy tonight with a chance of thunderstorms. Lows dip down to about 75. South winds 8 to 15 miles per hour. Slight chance for storms tomorrow. Daytime highs approaching 92. Partly cloudy skies. That's the latest weather on Wax 104.5. Currently, it's 87 degrees.

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Nobody plays more country. Wait, that might be four. Okay, our math's lousy, but the music's great. 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
0: It's always on 5 in Margaritaville, come to think of it.
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104.5, Alan Jackson and my personal life coach, of course, the late, great Jimmy Buffett. That song helped Jimmy Buffett win his very first CMA award, long overdue. I don't know that Jimmy Buffett really falls into the CMA category, but he did for a year, Wax 104. Another

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0: Celebrating 250 years of America this 4th of July. 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

Nobody plays more country. Waxel 104.5. Both those guys making the way to Country Jam, Corey Kent and Cole Wetzel. Hello, Wisconsin. Eric Austin, great to be with you. Steamy, smoking hot Monday evening. A low near 70 through the overnight. Do have a chance for some pop-up showers and thunderstorms rolling through the listening area through the overnight hours as well with Wax 104.5.

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1: 1996, Jack Gillis married Meg White.
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1: 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I, very casual White Stripes fan, I thought they were brother and sister.
2: Well, they leave a lot of that up in
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2: 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Yeah, they kind of play fast and loose with that.
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1: people
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11: I'm meteorologist Paul Trombley with your updated forecast. A heat advisory begins at midnight tonight and remains in effect until 9 p.m. tomorrow night. Chance for storms overnight, otherwise partly cloudy. Lows around 75, winds out of the south, 8 to 15 miles per hour. Sunshine mixed with clouds at times again Tuesday. Slight chance of thunderstorms. High temperatures reach up to 92. That's the latest weather on Wax 104.5. Right now, 86.

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That is what country music sounded like 30-plus years ago. 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

0: You know what you're doing, baby, don't you? Don't you?
1: 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What the hell ever happened to Brett Eldridge? Dude was a star, and then he disappeared. I don't know. It's Eric Austin. Love this. George Burge and Luke on Wax.

Jason Aldean with Wax 104.5. It is Eric Austin, and 715 Day returns to the Brewing Project here in Eau Claire on 715. That would be July 15th. Yes, 715. 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

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It is Eric Austin. Time for me to get on out the door. And a bit of a PSA. It is going to be this hot every night this week. And it's not even July yet, my friends. Find some AC if you can. 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

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Nobody plays more country. 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
1: I'm meteorologist Paul Trombley with your updated forecast. A heat advisory continues until 9 p.m. tonight. Lows dip down to about 75 overnight under partly cloudy skies with thunderstorms likely. Winds out of the south, 5 to 10 miles per hour. Sunshine mixed with clouds at times again Tuesday. Slight chance of thunderstorms. Daytime highs approaching 92. That's the latest weather on Wax 104.5. Currently 84.

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1: 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Mm-hmm. No one.
2: Still on there.
1: No one looks cool doing the YMCA dance.
2: I beg to differ.
1: No, you're okay with Y.
2: Everyone looks cool.
1: No one. It's either no one does. So you're okay doing it.
2: I think everyone does.
1: Y, you're okay. M, you're okay. As soon as you get to the C, It's a weird thing. No one looks cool making the C in the YMCA. Trust me.
2: Oh no. See, I beg to differ.
1: I think the Y.
2: Everyone.
1: Y's fine. Yep. M. And the C, you're tipping and turning little teapot thing. No. And then back to the A, you're fine.
2: Yeah.
1: Yeah, so at every wedding dance, just know it, you're going into.
2: I'm in camp, everyone looks cool. Now, the chicken dance, totally different.
1: Yeah, but you know that going in. I think everybody knows they're going out there to just have fun and look goofy at every wedding that's ever been performed ever.
2: It's not a serious dance-off.
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There's not much sense in playing the most music unless you're also playing the best music. 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

0: Celebrating 250 years of America this 4th of July. 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
1: I'm meteorologist Paul Trombley with your updated forecast. A heat advisory continues until 9 p.m. tonight. Thunderstorms likely overnight. Otherwise, mainly cloudy skies expected. Lows dip down to about 75. Winds out of the south, 5 to 10 miles per hour. Sunshine mixed with clouds at times. Tuesday, slight chance of thunderstorms. High temperatures reach up to 92. That's the latest weather on Wax 104.5. Right now, it's 82 degrees.

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0: Celebrating 250 years of America this 4th of July. Here's another country artist talking red, white, blue, and proud.
1: Lady A's Hillary Scott talks about some of her favorite 4th of Julys.
2: For many, many years in a row, we would be up at the lake for 4th of July. And so having those memories of being out on the boat and going tubing and, you know, skiing and enjoying being out in the summertime, great weather on the water. But then for me, 4th of July was when Chris proposed. So I got proposed to on July the 2nd up at the lake, the same lake that I grew up going to. And so that's probably the biggest highlight of a 4th of July for me. For sure, getting a rock on my hand.
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1: I'm meteorologist Paul Trombley with your updated forecast. A heat advisory continues until 9 p.m. tonight. Thunderstorms likely overnight. Otherwise, mainly cloudy skies expected. Lows dip down to about 75. South winds 5 to 10 miles per hour. Sunshine mixed with clouds at times. Tuesday, slight chance of thunderstorms. High temperatures reach up to 92. That's the latest weather on Wax 104.5. Right now, it's 81 degrees.

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0: 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Well, unless your grandma's really cool.
1: Oh, you're such a sweet boy. 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

0: Celebrating 250 years of America this 4th of July, here's another country artist talking red, white, blue, and proud.
1: Kip Moore says he is a proud American.
2: I'm a very, very patriotic person, proud of the country that I live in, and I'm very proud of what those guys do for us each and every day, and I don't take it for granted one bit. 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You know, when I start to think I'm halfway tough, I realize how I'm not one bit when I talk to some of the soldiers when I'm out and realize the things that they go through. I can't imagine facing what those guys face every single day.
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1: I'm meteorologist Paul Trombley with your updated forecast. A heat advisory remains in effect. Lows dip down to about 79 overnight under overcast skies with a chance of thunderstorms. Winds out of the south, 8 to 15 miles per hour. Cloudy skies with a few peaks of sun. Tuesday, chance of thunderstorms. Highs level off around 91. Slight chance for storms. Tuesday night, lows around 73, partly cloudy. That's the latest weather on Wax 104.5. 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

0: 4th of July, and they had a big fireworks display after all the games. And I was usually, you know, trying to win the affection of some little girl over at the concession stand. And, you know, things doesn't change very much.
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1: I'm meteorologist Paul Trombley with your updated forecast. A heat advisory continues until 9 p.m. tonight. A severe thunderstorm watch continues until 10 a.m. today. Mainly cloudy skies today with a chance for storms. High of 91. Winds out of the southwest, 8 to 15 miles per hour. Partly cloudy tonight. Slight chance for storms. Lows level off around 73. That's the latest weather on Wax 104.5. Currently 81.

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1: 1996, Jack Gillis married Meg White.
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1: He takes her last name, and the couple forms the White Stripes. I, very casual White Stripes fan, I thought they were brother and sister.
2: Well, they leave a lot of that up in
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2: air.
1: Ambiguous?
2: Yeah, they kind of play fast and loose with that.
1: You do whatever you want, but I did not know that he took her last name, and then the band was named White Stripes.
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1: That's
2: had that once or twice.
1: Know. Yeah, you gotta. You have them more than 24 hours, you should probably call somebody.
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1: Justin Moore talks about how his family celebrates the 4th.
2: Once we got our house down there, we always spend the holiday down there and typically have friends or family there with us. And Kate's birthday's the 5th, so 4th of July's always been my favorite holiday because summertime I love and warm weather I love. And certainly it's one of her favorites because of her birthday. You know, she gets the whole week, according to her.
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0: Good morning. Time for the farm show here at the Shank of the Day on Wax 104.5. As Jill and Krista and myself, Bob Bosol, bring you the news in agriculture around the area, around Wisconsin, around the nation, and around the world as part of the Midwest Farm Report family. We've got markets, 13 First Alert weather. 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
1: And maybe that 13 First Alert weather, the most important thing of the day, because right now out in central Minnesota, there's some heavy weather moving to the east, northeast. Where and how heavy it'll be when it crosses the river into Wisconsin remains to be seen. But this morning would probably be the heaviest of that weather coming through in heavy rains and things like that. We'll check with Derek Dahlman a little later on in the program to find out exactly what's going on. But following him earlier, having him talk about it, there's some heavy rain they've had out in the west. Dakotas had some of those derecho winds, 130-mile-an-hour straight-line winds. And there aren't a lot of things that are going to stand up to that. So there's some heavy weather, as we always get when we get this kind of heat. 93 is going to be the forecast today, just 93 and hot. And again, be weather aware one of these days for yourself, your workers, your livestock, your pets, everything else. Be very, very careful and take the appropriate action if need be. But the appropriate action, obviously, is make sure these animals have plenty of good fresh water, because it is going to be hot, 93 today. Then it'll start cooling off. It's only 87 tomorrow, but then back to 90 on Thursday, and over the weekend, the 4th of July weekend, it should be in the mid-80s, so not too bad. But it looks like this morning we better keep a weather eye out. All right, you got Jill's with us. You've got cattle. What are you doing? They're on pasture. You got to be very careful with them.
2: Yeah, they're on pasture. We just don't really move them a lot.
1: No.
2: And they actually have a pond that they go stand in, and you watch them, and they're comfortable.
1: Yeah, and if you are moving livestock to the sale barns, move them early. Get them up and get them going, because, again, the heat of the day is going to be tough, 93 and hot. So that's probably our lead story, is the weather. Keep an eye on that so you know what's going on. Lots of other things going on, too. This USDA workforce, when they came in, Elon Musk, that DOGE, Department of Government Efficiency, how efficient was it when they made those cuts and did all that to drain the swamp? I saw kind of a funny cartoon the other day. I don't even remember where it was. But with this reflecting pool and the water turning green, and some guy says, well, now Trump really has a swamp. He can drain the swamp. The reflecting pool. So, again, oh boy. But anyway, as far as agriculture, two big USDA reports come out today. Milk production, egg production, the crop progress reports are out. And also, we've got an important day today around. You know what today is, according to Governor Evers?
2: I don't know.
1: Wisconsin Kringle Day.
2: Oh, okay. And that's our official pastry, isn't
1: yeah, it
2: that
1: is.
2: For our state?
1: It is. Kringles are the official pastry of the back in 2013, June 30th of 2013, the state officially designated the Kringle as a state pastry. So today is Kringle Day, and they are good. I do like them. The raspberry in there, caramel in there, strawberry and blueberry. So again, Kringle Day in Wisconsin.
2: And, yeah, I like the raspberry ones best. I don't know. Yeah, I stay away from
1: them
2: quite a bit.
1: They're all good. I like to cut off a chunk, put it in the microwave for about 10 or 15 seconds, and, oh, man, they are good. Now you got me hungry. The old professor is going to be in, too. So, again, we've got that going on. And yesterday, the Farm Bureau leadership from the state was in the area.
2: Yes, they had an event down in Fall Creek at the Messerschmidt Farm. And they made an announcement, so I had the opportunity to talk to Brad, and I want to find out about the process.
1: Brad who?
2: Brad Olson. He's the president, and I wanted to find out about the process that they go through when they decide to do their endorsements.
1: All right, so we're going to hear from Brad Olson, president of the Wisconsin Farm Bureau Federation, about that process and their endorsements We'll do that coming up. But again, it's hot out there. In fact, it's 81 right now. It's 82 in Rice Lake and Black River Falls and La Crosse. So it's hot and going to get hotter. But we'll find out about, speaking of hot, the political situation in this country and in this state. We'll hear from Brad Olson next.
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2: And I have Brad Olson. He's the president of Wisconsin Farm Bureau Federation. And I'm always curious about the process of choosing who certain organizations choose to endorse. So what does it look like when it comes to the Wisconsin Farm Bureau?
4: Well, thanks for having me, Jill. Yeah, it's a process. Volunteers for Agriculture is our political wing of Farm Bureau. And actually, it is done by volunteers from around the state. We have 9 districts around the state within Farm Bureau. 2 members from each of those districts sit on the Volunteers for Agriculture, along with 2 board members who are there just to report back to the board, not to have influence, not to have anything like that. As a member-driven grassroots organization, having those 18 people from all different back ways of life across the state is very important to get that input from across the state on things.
2: And what are some of the main things that the Farm Bureau is looking for within their candidates?
4: Well, you're always looking for someone who wants to be engaged on just a little bit of the political side, right? That they're interested in politics a little bit. Don't have to be, you know, horribly engaged, but that is important on the VFA side of things. To have that a little bit of political knowledge and background and interest.
2: And when it comes to those people looking at the candidates, any inclination on what they are looking for when it comes to the Farm Bureau? Are you looking for total ag policies? Are you looking for everybody in general? What are you looking for?
4: Well, we're always looking for a candidate that supports agriculture, right? An agriculture background is always a plus, but you know, you don't necessarily have to have that to be interested and support agriculture. So we're always looking for that individual, regardless of party affiliation, someone who understands agriculture, who's interested in what agriculture needs, and if they have experience, has worked with in agriculture in the past.
2: And do you ever look at their track record when it comes to some of the other things that they've done?
4: Oh, yeah, that's the track record is always a part of it, especially if they have a history and a track record of votes, if that's on the state side, the national side, whatever it is, their track record is always important.
2: So for this year, when it comes to the endorsement of the Wisconsin Farm Bureau, who's on the ticket?
4: So our Volunteers for Agriculture sent out surveys to all of the candidates, both parties. Most responded. And at the end of the day, the Volunteers for Agriculture, again, our members, grassroots, endorsed Tom Tiffany.
1: And again, that's the Wisconsin Farm Bureau endorsement for Governor Tom Tiffany. I'm sure other organizations will be endorsing candidates on both sides of the aisle, but it's a great open system. You endorse who you want, and as Brad said, we survey our membership to find out what the will of the people is, and we make that decision. All right, coming up, we're going to talk about the weather. It's kind of hot out there today.
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1: Once again, it's hot out there. If you're moving livestock or taking care of livestock, be very aware of their needs. If you're moving them, make sure there's plenty of air in the trailer, taking them to a sale barn, taking them to wherever you have to deliver livestock. Be careful, because it's one of those emergency days as far as moving livestock, because it's going to be hot. 93 and very hot today. We've got right now watching a front over in central Minnesota as it comes across. Will it hold together coming across the river, and whereabouts in Wisconsin will it hit? Keeping an eye on that this morning. So again, be aware of that. Over the last few days, they've had some of those derecho winds out in Dakotas and places like that, 130 mile an hour winds. So again, possibility of some pretty tough weather. So just be aware. Hopefully we don't get that, but we're probably going to get some rain as the day goes along this morning. 93 today and hot, 87 tomorrow, 90 again on Thursday, 4th of July weekend. It'll be in the mid-80s right now. It's about 81 degrees out there. Yeah, 81 right now. That's not the forecast high. That's what it is right now. So take the appropriate action.

0: Mel McDaniel, Little Louisiana, Saturday night on a Tuesday morning here. And again, the farm department looking at some pretty tough weather out there early on. Well, all day long. It's going to be 93 and hot. That's tough on livestock with this humidity and also following those storms over in Minnesota right now. 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
1: This is set to be a blockbuster day for the Supreme Court. Tammy Trujillo has a preview.
2: After a flurry of decisions on Monday, the court is set to hand down rulings on two huge cases, birthright citizenship and transgender athlete bans. The court will rule on a challenge to President Trump's executive order limiting birthright citizenship to children with at least one parent with citizenship or permanent legal status. The court is also weighing in on the legality of states banning transgender athletes from competing in girls and women's school sports. I'm Tammy Trujillo.
1: President Trump says he's unsure if he'll sign the bipartisan housing bill that's sitting on his desk after it sailed through the House and Senate last week.
3: I think it's so unimportant by compared to the Save America Act.
1: Trump has held up its passage, pushing Republicans to kill the filibuster and instead passes Save America Voter ID bill first. Trump said everything is a yawn compared to passing the Save America Act. The housing bill is an attempt to address housing shortages and affordability. The U.S. and Iran are expected to meet for talks today in Qatar. President Trump made the announcement on Truth Social, claiming Iran had requested the meeting following the latest round of back-and-forth attacks in the region. Iran's foreign ministry was quick to deny that any such talks were planned, but has said it is sending a delegation to Doha to discuss the unfreezing of Iranian funds. A man accused of attempting to kill President Trump at April's White House Correspondents Association dinner has made another court appearance. Cole Thomas Allen did not speak during yesterday's status hearing in U.S. District Court in D.C. Prosecutors said they have begun turning over evidence to Allen's lawyers and have not offered Allen any type of plea deal. Allen was arrested after allegedly running at a security checkpoint during the dinner and shooting a Secret Service agent. He'll be back in court August 20th. And a pair of World Cup favorites are out of the tournament. Paraguay shocked Germany in a penalty shootout from Foxborough to make the round of 16. Morocco did the exact same to the Netherlands south of the border. The round of 32 stage continues with three more matches on Tuesday. I'm Mark Mayfield.
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0: Once again, as we said, maybe the weather, the most important news item of the day, because it's hot and going to get hotter. We're already over 80 degrees and we're going to get over 90 before it's done, keeping an eye on a front out in Minnesota that's producing some heavy weather out there. Will it hold together coming across the rest of the state of Minnesota and across the river into Wisconsin? We'll keep an eye on that. Derek Dahlman is really keeping an eye on it over 13 First Alert, and we'll check in with him in a little while. But 93 and hot today, down tonight only to 72. Rain, some rain moving in, and we're looking for windy conditions too. Wednesday, 87, cloudy, possible rain. Thursday and Friday, chances of rain, 90 on Thursday, 86 on Friday. Saturday, the 4th of July, 85 with a chance of rain, then just partly cloudy and 83 on Sunday. So again, it's hot out there already this morning. Rice Lake, Black River Falls, La Crosse, all at 82 this morning. We've got Ladysmith and Madison at 79, at 78 in Medford and Milwaukee, 75 in Wausau, 77 in Green Bay. And it's just a hot morning out there. It's 81 outside our back door this morning. We'll see if the markets were as hot as the weather, are as hot as the weather. It's continuing to be pretty good markets. We'll check yesterday's sales.
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0: You bet it is, the Farm Show. Glad to have you along. Bob and Jill with you, Rural Mutual Insurance. Speaking of Rural Mutual Insurance, don't forget, Farm Technology Day is only, well, just a couple of weeks away now at Radetzky's No Joke Dairy, and we're going to hear from some of those folks now over the next few days as we get closer and closer to Farm Technology Days over there in the Stratford area. Well, let's see. We've got the markets from yesterday on a hot day yesterday. How'd they sell, Jill?
9: Well, those choice-fed beef steers and the choice-fed beef heifers both sold between 245 and 258, with the mixed steers at 208 to 244 and the mixed heifers at 181 to 244. Finished dairy cross steers and heifers traded at 240 to 256, with choice-fed Holstein steers trading at 235 to 249 and those select and silage-fed steers 173 to 234. Cows trade at 135 to 159 with the top of 185, with bulls trading at 197 to 230. And then we have our calves. Those Holstein bull calves that come in weighing between 95 and 125 pounds traded between $900 and $1,200. Those Holsteins that come in weighing between 150 and 250 pounds trade at $500 and down. And those quality beef calves that come in weighing between 75 and 110 pounds traded between $1,500 and $1,950, with the lighter, weaker, younger beef calves trading at $875 and down.
0: And at the Mercantile Exchange yesterday, cattle prices were lower on the futures market with the hogs mixed. We've got August live cattle down 2.25 at 243.57. October live cattle down $1.82 at 237.37. December down $1.55 a hundred at 236.95. Feeder cattle, the August contract down 237 at 367.47. September down 192 at 365.75. October feeder cattle down $1.67 a hundred at 362.92. And November down $1.60 at 359.77. Hogs were mixed. July contracts up 90 cents at 93.82. August up 70 cents at 97.27. October hogs down 42 at 81.52, and December down a dollar at 73.95. And on the Board of Trade, double digits lower in the day trade yesterday. Big supplies expected, and USDA reports coming out, and a couple of big ones today. We'll talk about that a little bit later on. But double digits down yesterday during the day trade overnight. December corn up 2 cents at 432. Oats up 3 at 337. November soybeans up a fraction, sitting at 1139 this morning. And soybean meal for October down $1.50 a ton at $298. And the wheat up a nickel for December at 602. Barrel cheese unchanged 148. Blocks up a quarter of a cent to 142.25. Butter was up a nickel to $1.70. Class 3 futures, June down a penny at $16 even. July, that was down 3 at $15.69. August up 2 at $16.49. September up 13 at $17.18. October up 11 at $17.47. And prices were higher each month out through April. Nothing to get real excited about, but those prices were higher all the way out through next spring. So again, that's a look at some of the things going on in the world of agricultural markets. Well, as far as our farm news is concerned, President Trump did what most farmers would say is a good thing. President Trump has at least temporarily suspended countervailing duties of almost 17% on phosphate fertilizer from Morocco. On Monday, Trump declared the state of domestic phosphate fertilizer production as an emergency under the Tariff Act of 1930 to suspend countervailing duties on Moroccan phosphate for at least 8 months. In his statement, the president said the administration needed to move now so farmers can buy more affordable fertilizer during the fall for the 2027 planting season. And, of course, that's the concern, that input's going to be more expensive for the 2027 crop than they have been for the 2026 crop unless something is done and the president taking steps to make sure some of that doesn't happen. Countervailing duties were first put in place back in 2021 following a petition to the Commerce Department from Mosaic Company, which argued Moroccan and Russian phosphate fertilizers were being unfairly subsidized by their governments. Commodity groups have been locked in a battle of appeals ever since, trying to get the government to overturn those duties on Moroccan phosphate. And again, Mosaic and Simplot pretty much have a corner on that market. So again, they kind of set the tone for that, as a matter of fact. And a study by the Agriculture and Food Policy Center at Texas A&M University estimated the countervailing duties on Moroccan phosphate raised input costs for farmers of corn, soybeans, wheat, rice, sorghum, and cotton by roughly $6.9 billion over the 2021 through 2025 growing season. So just in 4 or 5 growing seasons, $7 billion an increase in those phosphate fertilizer prices. And there's a lot of other fertilizer farmers have to buy as well. So that's an important story. And Jill, what's going on? Staffing, Doge, Elon Musk came in to drain the swamp. I think they forgot to put the plug back in before it drained too far. What's that all about?
9: Well, the restructuring of the USDA has been on the Trump administration's agenda. And just last week, in an article published by the Data Transmission Network, the USDA was blaming closed offices on budget constraints and employees taking advantage of last year's deferred resignation program, depleting the workforce and in the Farm Service Agency and the Natural Resources Conservation Service. That's our FSA and our NRCS offices. A senior USDA official acknowledged that staffing shortages at local FSA and NRCSs are probably going to continue, even though the department hopes to hire as many as 9,500 employees. But proposed fiscal year 2027 budget numbers from a House committee are falling short of last year's amounts. $1.1 billion is earmarked for FSA, but that's $19 million below fiscal year 2026 amounts, plus another $50 million of that USDA 2027 budget would be transferred to the One Farmer, One File initiative. The proposal also includes $800 million for NRCS. That is $50 million below last year. And in total, the proposed appropriations bill would provide $22.5 billion for USDA. That's $675 million below fiscal year 2026 levels.
0: Yeah, you don't have the money, you can't hire the people, and you can't put them in place. And there are a lot of offices around the country that do not have anybody in their county FSA offices. And milk prices are not good, producing a lot of milk.
9: We are. Those milk production in the 24 major milk-producing states totaled 19.8 billion pounds. That's up 2.4% compared to last year. Production per cow averaged 2,143 pounds for May. That is 9 pounds more than a year ago. 9.23 million milk cows were working hard in our 24 major states in May, but that is 182,000 more than last year and 7,000 more than April. For the first quarter of this year, that's July through March, milk cow
0: numbers. What months?
9: What?
0: What months the first quarter of the year? July.
9: Oh, sorry, January through March. For the first quarter of this year, that's January through March, milk cow numbers are up. Production is up, causing total milk production to be 3% higher than the same time last year. Wisconsin milk cows, that's 1.3 million head, produced 2.9 billion pounds in May. That's up 2.3% compared to last year. Production per cow remained the same as last year, averaging 2,235 pounds. Now, California cows produced 3.6 billion pounds in May, followed by Wisconsin cows in second. And Idaho, Michigan, New York, and Texas cows producing over 1 billion pounds in May.
0: Chickens, a lot of chickens aren't doing bad either.
9: Well, they're not doing bad. Not so well in Wisconsin, but across the United States. And we're talking the May egg production in the U.S. totaled $9.2 billion. That is up 5% from last year. And total layers in the U.S. on June 1st was 377 million, also up 5% compared to a year ago. And in May, hens in Iowa and Ohio produced over a billion eggs. Well, Wisconsin's 4.2 million hens, now that is less than half the number of last year, produced just over 104 million eggs in May, ranking them 20th in the nation in egg production.
0: Yeah, that production level going down in Wisconsin, obviously production facilities going down. I think following that over the last few years, I think we were as high as 11th here just a few years ago, and now we've fallen to 20th in egg production in Wisconsin.
9: Yeah.
0: I think, recalling, see if I can recall that right.
9: Yeah, I think that's about right, but we've dropped in hen numbers so far.
0: Yeah.
9: Because it's, I mean, we're at half,
0: yeah.
9: So that makes a big difference.
0: And with this kind of weather, I would imagine production will be down just a little bit this week as we have some awfully warm weather. And again, we'll keep an eye on that because out in Minnesota, there's some heavy weather right now. Moving across Minnesota is what will happen when it gets to the river. Will it come across northwest Wisconsin, west central? We'll keep an eye on that. Well, today's a big day for USDA economists. They'll release two major reports about 11 o'clock our time today. The results from the 2026 acreage survey. And leading up to that, we've seen some variation in those numbers. So that'll be interesting to see what their final numbers are. Now, the second report will be the quarterly grain stocks report with inventories as of June 1st. The reports have the potential to be market movers, averaging 20 and 34 cent price reactions over the past 5 years for corn and soybeans, respectively. And we are expected, as we look at the crop progress reports, to see the corn and the beans are, for the most part, looking awfully good around the country. And so the estimates are going to be, I'm sure, that we're going to have some big, big crops out there. So forecasting, actually, the second largest crops on record for each so far, traders will be closely watching. Since 2000, the June acreage report has underestimated the USDA's final corn acreage figure only seven times, but three of those instances have occurred in the past 5 years. Last year's miss stands out as the highest on record. Corn acreage eventually increased a staggering 3.6 million acres above and beyond the June forecast. So I don't know how you can misplace 3.6 million acres, but they did it last year as far as that report is concerned. But both those reports come out about 11 o'clock our time today. And, of course, we'll be keeping an eye on that, and we'll let you know tomorrow morning just exactly what those numbers were all about. And again, lots more to talk. Kringle Day today, so if you're going to have a little breakfast pastry, make it a Kringle. Was it 2013, 13 years ago, declared Kringle the pastry of Wisconsin. 93 and hot today, that's probably the big story for moving livestock. Get them loaded, get them moved early to the sale barn. The sale barns will be accommodating you, so get them in there. They'll have folks there, so you can get them in there. Get them in the pens, get them cooled off, get them relaxed, and get them ready to go. Coming up, we're going to hear about farm labor. How do you keep farm labor? John Schutzke, ag engineer, is going to talk about that.
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0: We're seeing farms nationwide, as well as here at home in Wisconsin, struggling with a labor shortage. UW-Madison's agricultural safety and health specialist John Shutsky says that's largely attributed to the low unemployment rate. He says that in order for farms to keep their labor, they must keep their operations attractive.
1: A lot of what I like to go out and talk about is it's important that you make your farm attractive, make it attractive from the standpoint of paying well, that's obvious, but also making it a good place to work, a safe place to work, a place where you have a culture where people can come in, whether they're milking cows, taking care of calves, helping grow feed, whatever that job might be, we want to make sure that workers have a place, right? So they need a place, they need to be safe, they need to know that they're part of an operation and they're valued. They're not just another asset or another tool. They're people, right? And they need to be respected. And from a safety perspective, that's how I look at the world. Farming continues to be the country's most dangerous occupation. Here in Wisconsin, we have about 30 people who die every year on the farm based on the work that they're doing, and probably like another 10,000 people that are injured. So if a farm can make their operation safer, that is absolutely noticed by workers. And in my mind, that's one of the keys to not only recruiting people, but also keeping them happy, retaining them, and having a productive and profitable workplace.
0: And, well, we're going to talk about those dangers from the safety perspective. What are those main areas that people need to worry about keeping safe and secure on their farms?
1: Yeah, there are a number of them, and especially on dairy farms. So if you look at our fatality rates, they tend to be higher with any type of large animal operation. That includes both beef cattle and dairy cattle. So animal handling, a large animal, a large dairy cow, or even a small dairy cow can do a lot of damage. Repetitive motion, back injuries. We see a lot of people that are milking cows for 10 or 15 years, and suddenly their bodies wear out. Shoulder injuries, hips, joint replacements, those kinds of things. So that part of animal agriculture is important. We also know that while we think about dairy farms, we think about milking cows and taking care of calves, there's a lot of machinery and equipment involved too. So tractors, tractor safety, tractor rollover protection. Most dairy farms have one or in some cases multiple skid steer loaders or even bigger like payloaders. So those machines are big, they're dangerous, visibility is limited. If something happens, you know, it can be a fatal injury that just happens in a split second. So I think it's really a combination of animals plus machinery. Then the other big one is respiratory hazards, manure gases, silo gas, all of the things we breathe in. If we're working around a farm, we're working around feed, whether it's grain or silage or hay, those are all things we need to consider from a health perspective.
0: And what are some of the things we should do to increase the safety around those areas? Is it implementation of technology? What is it?
1: Yeah, I think one of the important things, we're doing a lot of work in extension. We have something called the Forward Farm Safety Toolbox, and we have a whole system for thinking about safety on your farm. It really does start with, first of all, developing a policy. That policy is really about, first of all, taking the issue of safety seriously. Communicating with your workers, getting their input, getting their buy-in. If we want them to do certain things safely, they need to buy into that idea, and they need to know that if they do things safely, that's what you want. That's part of the culture of safety. And the flip side of that is if you're out there and you're working carelessly, you're making lots of mistakes, it might suggest you need training. It might also suggest that the work needs to be structured in a different way. So safety policy is important. Also doing like a comprehensive inventory of all of the different hazards, prioritizing those, and then building, I'm going to call it a constant training program. A lot of farms in Wisconsin and other places, a lot of farms view safety training as once a year I'm going to put in a DVD and they're going to watch a tractor safety video or they're going to watch animal handling. And what we try to tell people is this needs to be constant. Every week when you have your team meeting, your check-in, you're probably not going to talk for a half hour about safety, but maybe it's the 5 minutes, things you saw last week or a piece of information or one of the tools from our toolbox you want to just spend a few minutes reviewing. Safety is about training, yes, it's about doing the right thing, it's about not doing certain other things, but it's largely about communication. It's about trust, it's about making sure that if people see something unsafe on the farm, that they feel confident that if they bring it to their manager or their owner-operator's attention, that that will be respected, and they won't feel threatened by that, and that they can actually make the changes that are needed.
0: If you could just give one or two things that you want farmers to walk away with, things you want them to know the most, what is it?
1: Number one, let your workers know you care about them. And one of the things to do is to talk about safety, talk about health. Recognize that our people that are out there, you know, they want to be part of a team, but they also want to be safe. We've done a lot of work with our immigrant farm workers here in the last year, and they tell us, like, if I find a farm where they take this stuff seriously, that's the kind of place I want to work. So that communication about care and empathy for the workers you have. I think the other big thing is to simply walk around your farm. Any of us could do it. You can walk around and you see the things where a person could be seriously injured. It can be overwhelming on a large farm, but pick one or two things, kind of prioritize and work on those things. Correct the hazard. Don't just teach a person to work around it. If you've got that old tractor that doesn't have rollover protection, put on a ROPS or get a different tractor. So again, you got to start someplace, and I would say starting with communication with your workers, but also identifying those hazards and beginning to correct those.
0: And not only should we be thinking about the physical safety of people, but also the mental safety.
1: Oh, yeah. So many different mental health concerns, especially right now with all the change and all the confusion about policy and immigration status and all of those kinds of things. When we work with workers, they're very concerned. And the hard thing is, you know, they want to work. They want to be here. They do find that agriculture is an interesting job. They like taking care of animals. In many cases, the pay is also, you know, pretty good. But there are a lot of things if people are worried about things going on back home. Again, if they're from another country, if they're worried about their day-to-day safety, that's of concern. So making sure, I think a big part of that is communication. Again, letting people know you care, letting them know that you trust them and that they can trust you. I think that's a big part of mental health.
0: And John, I'll have you here. Remind us of some of those resources.
1: I think when we talk about mental health, I think there are a lot of resources that are out there. I think it depends on which part of the state that you're in. One of the things I always think about is when a person is perhaps really struggling or with a family member. You know, I think it's always important we talk about the potential risk of suicide. So the suicide prevention hotline, 988, is a great source of information, and really encourage you to like think about that and talk about it.
0: That's John Shutsky along with us, agricultural safety and health specialist. 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From the southern end of the world's longest barn in Madison, I'm Kylie Allen.
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5: Can't say we love them. It's hot and it's sticky, and there's no way around it.
2: So. Yeah, that's about the way you look at it, because there's nothing you can do but deal with it. But again, like we said, get them on the road early. You got what time they open up the back of the barn there to take the cattle in? Are they there yet?
5: There's a man there all night long.
2: Oh, there is? Okay.
5: 24. All right. 24 hours a day, Monday through Wednesday. They're 24 hours a day.
2: So. All right. So get them up and get them moving early. How did it go yesterday over there at Premier?
5: Thank you, Bob. Good morning, everyone. This is yesterday, Monday's livestock auction shaped up. Like we said at the top, hot, sticky, but didn't really affect the run. 1,400 head sold yesterday. Fed cattle were very strong to higher. High choice and prime Holstein steers, 235 to 248. Choice beef steers and heifers, 247 to 268. 268, the highest we ever sold them yesterday. Market cows high yielding 157 to 193. Many other cows 125 to 156. High yielding market bulls from 2 all the way up to 242. Newborn Holstein bull calves lower, mostly from 950 to 1350. Beef dairy cross calves 13 to 1800. That's the only place we've seen a difference in the market was on the calves. And like I said, it's a lot of that's because then on heat, especially on your weaker calves. Today, Tuesday, that's our feeder cattle auction. It's a regular sale, so we do start at 11 o'clock a.m. Also selling market cattle and newborn calves. Tomorrow, Wednesday's our dairy cattle auction. We do have 3 complete dairy herd dispersals. We're going to have a herd of Holstein parlor freestall cows, 2 herds of Holsteins with some crossbreds on them. Like say, the one herd is all A2, A2 tested. So check out all that information on our website at premierlivestockandauctions.com. 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Reminder, large farm machinery construction equipment auction is going to be on August 28th, and we are now accepting consignments. So that's how things are shaping up, Bob.
2: All right, well, stay cool, buddy, and keep them selling high. That's a good thing.
5: All right. Anybody's looking for a little weight loss program, come over and get a job at Premier in the heat. So
2: that'll do it. You can sweat her off a little bit, huh?
5: That's right.
2: All right. Have a good one, Rocky. We'll talk to you in the morning.
5: Thank you.
2: There he goes. That's Rocky Olson over there at Premier Livestock in the Withy area. Now, going on, a lot of hot weather. And we're going to talk about that next because our man, Derek Dahlman's going to tell us all about it.
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2: In case you hadn't noticed it, it's hot out there today. Already this morning, we're talking in the 80s and we're talking 90s as the day goes along. So it's one of those really emergency livestock days. So again, we've been talking about it, but pets and everything else, make sure they have shade if they're outside. Make sure they have fresh water. Just like you and I, we need shade and fresh water too. Derek Dahlman's over at 13 First Alert Weather. Good morning, Derek.
8: Good morning, Bob.
2: Where were you last week? You were on vacation, weren't you?
8: I was down in Gatlinburg, Tennessee.
2: Was it as hot? What were you doing down there? Have relatives or just down there touring?
8: Yeah, just being a tourist down there. And I will say I pretty much got an appetizer of the weather we're experiencing now down there. It was like this pretty much every day.
2: I was going to say down that. This isn't the time of the year to go to Tennessee and Louisiana and those kind of places, but boy, it does feel like it out here, and keep your eye to the sky today, huh?
8: Yeah, that's right. Out the door this morning, we've been watching a complex of rain and thunderstorms racing northeast out of southwestern Minnesota. A couple of those storms now officially on the severe side over southern parts of Minnesota, where we do have a couple active warnings in effect. In fact, a severe thunderstorm watch is currently in effect for the Chippewa Valley. That runs until 10 o'clock this morning. Now, there is some uncertainty whether these storms will maintain themselves heading further to the east into western Wisconsin, but if they were to do so, the main threats would be damaging winds, large hail, and heavy rainfall, especially with those high dew points. So just stay weather aware as you're heading out the door to work. The other big story for today is another round of extreme heat and humidity. The Chippewa Valley under a heat advisory until 9 o'clock tonight. Feels like temperatures will come down a hair from yesterday, but still could see those around 100 degrees or slightly just above 100 degrees. South and east of Eau Claire, we have an extreme heat warning in effect, and that's where we'll have the best best opportunity to see those heat indexes or feels like temperatures around 110 degrees. Before I came on, I heard Bob giving you all the safety tips, so just be sure to follow those. Take care of yourselves during the day. Weather-wise, not ruling out the possibility of a stray pop-up shower or storm this afternoon. In between, while partly to mostly sunny skies, breezy winds, a high of 93 degrees, hitting those dew points very Florida-like. We'll see those in the mid to upper 70s, much like what we're already seeing this morning. As for tonight, partly to mostly cloudy, a slight chance of a shower or storm down to 72, and then for tomorrow, we are going to have an increased chance of scattered showers and thunderstorms through the day, a mix of clouds and sunshine, breezy, and quote-unquote slightly cooler in the upper 80s. As we head into Thursday, we're back up to around 90, still that chance of a pop-up shower or thunderstorm. Those chances are going to take us into the end of the work week on Friday, highs in the mid-80s, and then finally, as we look ahead to the 4th of July on Saturday, for any of those outdoor plans, just keep close tabs on the forecast. We do now have a higher chance of scattered showers and thunderstorms through the day. It will be partly to mostly cloudy and high temperatures in the mid-80s. Right now in Eau Claire, it's a very warm 81 degrees out there. I'm 13 First Alert meteorologist Derek Dahlman.
2: Now out west, Dakota, places like that, they had some of those derecho winds the other day, 130 miles an hour, I think I saw. That's not around here coming our way, are we?
8: No, not expecting that by any means. Like I said, this is just kind of your run-of-the-mill rain and thunderstorms that we typically see around summer. And again, here in the coming hours, maybe a severe thunderstorm or two, but we'll keep a close eye on that.
2: Sounds like a plan. Stay cool, buddy.
8: You too.
2: There he goes, Derek Dahlman over there at 13 First Alert Weather. We're going to catch up with Morgan, get her away from the pool here long enough to do the news anyway.
9: And the match is about to begin.
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2: It is time to get into the newsroom. Morgan McCarthy joins us on a very warm Tuesday morning. Good morning, Morgan. Hope you're staying cool. What's going on in the news?
12: Good morning. Here's what we're learning today. We'll start locally as we now know the name of a motorcycle rider who died in a deadly Dunn County crash. Updates from authorities say 51-year-old Jeremy Snicker of Prairie Farm collided with a semi. This was on County Road K in the town of New Haven. He had been taken to a hospital where he later died. The driver of the semi was unhurt. Across the Dairyland, Governor Tony Evers is making the rounds as part of his pothole patrol. And the governor is visiting communities all across the state. He does it every summer, drops in on road crews, lends a hand, even tosses a shovel in himself sometimes, as Evers wants to remind drivers to slow down, be aware of the crews taking care of the roadways, especially in

0: grow on nights like this, but can you also hear it sweat? Let's put our ears on Sarah Walters.
1: It's called corn sweat, or its scientific name, evapotranspiration. The National Weather Service says Iowa's cornfields can release up to 56 billion gallons of water vapor into the atmosphere each day. Plants draw water from the soil, pull it up through the stalk, and release it as vapor through tiny spores on their leaves. That can add 5 to 10 degrees to an already hot day. I'm Sarah Walters.
0: And speaking of those field conditions, we better get back to the barn. We'll talk to Bob, Jill, and the old professor today. Not sure if we'll hear about any sweat, but we will add to some more of that hot air with your farm show on Wax 104.5.
2: You should talk. Thanks, Morgan, with the news this morning. And the old professor is here, Jerry Clark. We'll find out what's on his mind next. And yes, that story is true about the corn releasing that moisture into the air.
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2: And we continue on the Farm Show this morning. The old professor, Jerry Clark, Chip Wadano, Clare County Crops and Soils Agent, with us this morning. And it is true that, you know, corn does use that water and expends a little water. And crops are unbelievable as far as the environment are concerned.
6: Yeah, for how they can pull, obviously conserve soil for one. Those roots hold everything in place and then be able to pull that moisture up and again, put it back into the water cycle. And we've seen, there's been some documentation that the corn belt actually puts out just as much CO2 as an oxygen as tropical rainforest. It's just not permanent.
2: Exactly.
6: But when it's at its peak production, you know, here in about a month or, you know, 6 weeks or so, it actually is right there with the tropical rainforest for how much oxygen it actually releases.
2: Yeah, it really is a miracle. You see the corn and soybeans going on, but the interaction with the atmosphere is something a lot of people don't appreciate or don't understand.
6: Yeah.
2: Well, you're going to be next week, Northern Wisconsin State Fair. We go from the June dairy breakfast. Now we go to today, the last day of June. We get into July, and one of the first fairs, Northern Wisconsin State Fair in Chippewa Falls. You're going to be there.
6: Yeah, our extension office at the Chippewa County office, and several of us are regional educators with Dunn and Eau Claire. We're going to have a little tent booth there, so to speak, that in the afternoon hours from around noon to 3 o'clock on the hour, or on the weekends, maybe 11 to 3 on the hour, we'll be giving some 20-minute talks, or at least be able to visit. We'll have a pop-up tent or two with some places to sit down. We're right next to the 4-H snack bar, so you'd be able to sit down and have your snack and listen to us maybe for 20 minutes.
2: About where the old milk house used to be, huh?
6: Correct, yeah, pretty close, right where that our old office used to be when we kind of managed more of the paperwork side of that rural end. And so, yeah, we're going to be talking about soil conservation. Margaret Murphy's our horticulture educator, talking about pollinators, some of the garden tips. So it's just a place to sit and relax, and if you need to eat your hot dog or whatever, your malt. Most will have a malt at the 4-H snack bar. So if you want to stop in and just sit down and visit with us, we'll be there occasionally throughout the day, giving our little bit of information from Extension as well as visit with folks. And
2: yeah, if you got questions, about what's going on in the crops or whatever, bring them in or bring them to the fair with you.
6: It's interesting. Margaret's our horticulture educator. She answers over between 400 to 500 garden and lawn questions, trees, a year. It's crazy how many people call in, to get information
7: I've
6: from Margaret.
7: I've got dumb watch

0: and some trees in my place die. I think I've got 400 questions for myself. But, yeah, take advantage of that. That's for sure. And but before that, you've got a field day.
1: Yeah, we have field day tomorrow at Lamalot Acres, which is Duane Klinworth's farm there, just south of, I guess, between Augusta and Osseo, or Augusta and Foster on Highway Double H. We're going to talk about nitrogen and soil management. We'll also maybe throw in a pest management topic as well. But myself will be talking about some of the local farm research we've done on nitrogen application. Todd Prill is our ag water outreach specialist in this part of the state. Todd's got an interesting project there where he's put out these little mats of kind of like a Velcro mat, so to speak, to catch soil runoff. So he's put them up in some of the slopes on Duane's farm there. And as we've had some of the heavier rains this spring, Todd's been able to capture some of that soil, had it tested for nutrients. And he'll be able to kind of give us an estimate of what happens kind of in real time with some of these events, and been able to catch this sediment as it comes off some of these fields. And then Scott Stipetich with Pheasants Forever, he's got some good information on managing some of these unprofitable acres. So we have a lot of yield maps now. And Scott's got a nice presentation and some handouts where it shows on these unprofitable marginal areas of a field, especially around edges and woods and things like that, is there an opportunity there to put more of a buffer strip, maybe some type of planting for wildlife, these kind of things, pheasants around those margins. And we know it costs a lot to put that crop in, so how can we actually maybe reduce the loss on some of these parts of the field that maybe aren't giving us a good return.
0: And what time will that be tomorrow? All right. Good thing you're not doing it today. I don't think you'd have much of a crop.
1: Well, we'll have some tents out there. It's still going to be warm tomorrow.
0: Good. But yeah, it'll be 87, but
1: yeah,
0: still.
1: We're going to have plenty of water out there, but tomorrow at 10:30 to noon is the program. Okay. And then there is a lunch being provided by Otter Creek Agronomy and then the new Eau Claire County Watershed Alliance, which is the producer-led watershed group that's forming for Eau Claire County, is sponsoring a lunch. So come on out and get some information. It's going to be kind of casual, so stop in and visit, and then pick up a lunch if you can.
0: Lamalot Acres, Double H.
1: Double H, yep, just between Foster and Augusta.
0: Very good. Thank you, sir.
1: All right, thanks, Bob.
0: Jerry Clark, Dunn, Eau Claire, Chippewa County Agricultural Agent, on the air with us. We've got markets to get to. We'll do that.
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5: 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And, well, let's check out those markets down in Sparta Equity from Hot Eamon.
6: 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Cow steady. Quality beef slaughter cows bringing up to $1.88. Island slaughter dairy cows up 158 to 175. The cutters and utilities 125 to 157. With the low unit and Canada cows bringing $1.24 and down. Organic market today with the results from our June 29th sale. The Highland Slaughter organic cows bringing 150 to 180. Thin and small organic cows $1.49 and down. With the organic steers and heifers bringing $2 to 225. Bulls steady. Most bulls bringing $1.70 to 225. With the thin, full bulls over 2,200 pounds. Discounted at $1.65 and down. 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With a light and poor quality calves bringing $6 a pound and down. 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
0: Well, let's get over to the Equity Stratford Sale Barn. Jerry Fitzgerald is with us. You got guys at the barn already taking them in if they get on the road early, right, Jer?
12: Good morning to you, Bob. Like in about 8 minutes, 6 o'clock, the doors will be open. So.
0: All right. So, again, yes, it's a hot day. Going to be a warm one. Well, yesterday was warm, too. How'd they sell yesterday over there at Stratford?
12: Well, we'll tell the folks about it. A huge run of livestock here yesterday at Equity Stratford. The heat didn't have too much of an effect, but... maybe a little bit on the lighter calves, but anyway, on the cow market yesterday, high-yielding fleshy Holstein and beef cows, and they were selling from $1.50 to $1.79 top. Most of the cows yesterday continued to sell from $125 to $150, thinner cows $120 and below. Bulls on a very light test yesterday, mostly from $185 to $2. Again, a huge run of calves yesterday here at Equity Stratford. Like I said, mostly steady on the calves. Buyers a little bit more selective, especially on the lighter weight calves. Good quality Holstein bull calves weighing 85 to 125 pounds, and they were selling from $1,100 up to a top of $1,510 per head. Replacement Holstein heifer calves mostly from $800 to a top of $1,125. Good quality beef calves yesterday continue to be in good demand, and the beef heifer calves yesterday selling from $1,350 to a top of $1,770. Good quality beef bull calves from $1,600 up to a top of $1,880 per head on the beef calves. And like I said, we are moving ahead to Tuesday here today. That starts at 10 o'clock this morning with the hay and bedding auction. 11 o'clock will be the market auction today. Of course, we'll be selling market cattle along with the regular organic market cattle. Our next dairy cattle sale will be 1 week from today, Tuesday, July 7th. Our next feeder cattle sale will be tomorrow, Wednesday, July 1st at 12:30. We do have some crossbred cattle already consigned for that sale. So, again, if you're planning on bringing cattle tomorrow, you can bring them this evening when it's cooler. That'd probably be a good idea, or very early tomorrow morning, as well as today. So, like I said, about 6 o'clock, the market doors will be open, the gates will be open. So get them on the road early, and we'll get them gone for you because even yesterday it wasn't just too bad until the sun came out. Then it really got warm. But I've been watching the radar this morning, Bob. We have a pretty good chance of getting some rain here if this thing holds together.
0: Yeah, well, I was watching it over in Minnesota. It was pretty heavy earlier, and I haven't seen it since then. But, yeah, there's a chance out there, so stay aware. That hot weather can blow up storms anytime very soon. Hey, you have a good one, Jerry. We'll talk to you in the morning.
12: Well, you betcha, Bob. Stay cool. It's almost a little bit too warm to take the convertible out, isn't it?
0: It's too hot for the convertible. It's staying right in the garage today. Maybe tomorrow. We'll see. Hey, have a good one, Jerry. We'll see you in the morning.
12: Thank you, Bob.
0: There he goes, Jerry Fitzgerald over at the Stratford Equity Sale Barn. The Board of Trade yesterday, double digits lower. Big supplies expected in one of those reports coming out of USDA today, so that had the traders on the defensive. Overnight, December corn up 2 at 432. The oats up 3 at 337. November soybeans a fraction higher at 1139. October meal down $1.50 a ton at $298. and the December wheat contract up a nickel overnight at 6.02 at the country elevators today.
5: Cash price corn and oils sitting at 3.54 with soybeans at 10.15. In Arcadia, that cash price corn is 3.50 with soybeans at 10.50. And in Chippewa Falls, cash price corn is 3.37 with soybeans at 10.22.
0: And checking the DTN screen this morning, corn about 2 to 3 cents lower than yesterday, beans down about 8 cents. At Golden Plump, corn is 3.54 a bushel today. At Baldwin, Durand, and Elmwood, corn is 3.44 with the soybeans at 10.15. Mondovi, the soybeans at 10.15 a bushel. At Fall Creek, 3.14 and 9.90 on the soybeans. At Osseo, the corn is 3.39, the soybeans 10.15. Out at Elk Mound, corn 3.45, beans at 10.25. Down at Sparta, 3.43 on the corn, 10.17 on the soybeans. At the ethanol plants, Boyceville 3.61, Stanley 3.56, New Richmond at 3.52. Barrel cheese unchanged, $1.48. The block's up a quarter of a cent at 142 and a quarter. Double A butter up a nickel at $1.70. June class 3 down 1, $16. July down 3 at 15.69. August up 2 at 16.49. September up 13 at 17.18. October up 11. At 17:47, and again, the weather, the big story, we've been talking about it ad nauseum today, but there's always someone that missed it. Hot is going to be the forecast today, 93 degrees, so enjoy it, but take the proper precautions. Find a lake, that'd be a good thing, too.
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Ah!

0: Hello, I'm your announcer, John Williard. Good morning and welcome to the day. This is the Wax Morning Show with the entire usual cast of unusuals, someday the recipient of numerous industry awards. Maybe. Now, Alex and Morgan.
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11: 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Time for action, but do it moderately because it's... We're starting out the day. Good morning, by the way. We're starting out the day at 81. 80, I can't remember. This has got to be pretty rare. So we're going to hear from our 13 First Alert meteorologist, Derek Dahlman. Also have advisories and watch a heat advisory until 9 p.m. We're going to have those heat index values above 100. We have a severe thunderstorm watch until 10 a.m. Tracking a line that looks like it's going to be pushing through. We'll hear from Derek on that. So we'll get all that taken care of. It's going to be another hot one today with a normal high of 93 and a chance later on again. But we say good morning to Morgan McCarthy.
12: Hello again.
11: It's the last day of June. What happened?
12: I don't even want to talk about it.
11: I was talking with Sarah. We had her on last week. I was talking with her. It seems like we're further into summer than we are. And I think it's because we had that spell of hot weather like we're kind of having right now. We had that spell of hot weather real early.
12: Yeah.
11: And we're like, okay, we got past
12: well,
11: that.
12: Well, it's coming back.
11: Yeah. And we're in the midst of that now. Yeah. And then we had some cooler weather. And of course, you're like, don't do this to yourself. Because I was like, feels like September, doesn't it? You're like, no, it's too early.
12: Mad at yourself in July and August.
11: And
12: if
11: today,
12: you start doing
11: well,
12: that.
11: Today and yesterday, and I'm mad at myself. Yeah, but we'll talk forecast, like we said, in just a little bit. Today on this June 30th, it is Social Media Day, to which I say, isn't every day Social Media Day?
12: Should it be though?
11: No, it shouldn't, but it sure is. I was talking to Connie last week about Toy Story 5 and how it does set a good story without vilifying tech. Mm-hmm. But the whole thing is, you know, the toy are being replaced by like
12: screens.
11: A leap pad or screens like that. And I said, I saw this father. It was he and his wife and their young kid went to see Toy Story 5. The young kid was acting up during the movie. So he gave him their phone to watch YouTube videos on. And like right there.
12: The ironic.
11: That just proves the whole point of the movie right there. It is National Corvette Day. I never was a sports car person until later in life here.
12: You're a Mustang guy.
11: Yeah. Not a Camaro. Those are nice. A Camaro, a Corvette.
12: I've ridden in
11: Charger, you know, but yeah, I'm a Mustang guy, even though we don't have him. National Water Gunfight Day. I am of the generation, or it wasn't me, it was probably the generation after me, that the Super Soakers came out.
12: Mm.
11: And that was a distinction now between how well off your parents were, because we still had the...
12: My sister and I had Super Soakers.
11: Right. But if you're out with your buddies and somebody's parents maybe have a little more money than you and they got the Super Soaker and you're there with a little squeaky, squeaky little pistol, you're like, okay, I see where the caste has been divided here.
12: And it might not be a financial status symbol. It's an investment in the parent's sanity. Do you know how long a Super Soaker will keep your kids busy in the summer?
11: Yeah. Outside?
12: Yeah. That is maybe just a well-spent decision.
11: Right. Because they want to play with it and they hopefully know they're not playing with it in the house. So
12: we can't afford this, but we can't afford to be driven nuts either.
11: We can't
12: either.
11: Afford not to. just a few things on the old almanac on this date in 1936. Congress approved the 40-hour work week. And you're like, oh man, why did they do that? Like, no. It's the other way around. Because before that, you could work them 80 hours. You know, people are thinking, why did they pick 30 or 36? You're like, no, they were working people 60 hours a week. And this said no.
12: And more, 40
11: hours. So it was a good thing and probably still is. On this date in 1971, the 26th Amendment to the Constitution was ratified, and I'm not even going to put you on the spot. That gave everyone over the age of 18 the right to vote.
12: Ah.
11: But recently, we talked about this last week. They're thinking of lowering that to 16. Make up your own mind about that. On this date in 1977, Marvel Comics publishes A Kiss, as in the band Kiss, a Kiss comic book with a vial of their blood mixed into the ink. Of course. I'm like, well, no one's thought of that before. It's interesting.
12: Because they thought of it and said, now, next.
11: No one's going to want it.
12: Next.
11: It's horrible. On this date in 1989, The Karate Kid Part 3 was released in theaters.
12: Ooh.
11: I don't remember what happened in Karate Kid 2, so I don't think I ever watched Karate Kid 3.
12: Nothing
11: against it. Sure, it's fine.
12: Did the leg get swept again?
11: I don't know. I don't even think Mr. Miyagi was... I don't remember which ones he was even in. I just remember Karate Kid 1. That's it.
12: Okay, so. Yeah, same.
11: If anyone really is a Karate Kid 3 fan, just let us know. All right, we'll talk forecast, but right now it is news time.
0: 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Here's Morgan McCarthy with the news.
12: Good morning. Here's what we're learning today.
6: We'll start locally as we now know the name of a motorcycle rider who died in a deadly Dunn County crash. Updates from authorities say 51-year-old Jeremy Snicker of Prairie Farm collided with a semi. This was on County Road K in the town of New Haven. He had been taken to a hospital where he later died. The driver of the semi was unhurt. Across the Dairyland, Governor Tony Evers is making the rounds as part of his pothole patrol. And the governor is visiting communities all across the state. He does it every summer, drops in on road crews, lends a hand, even tosses a shovel in himself sometimes, as Evers wants to remind drivers to slow down, be aware of the crews taking care of the roadways, especially in heat like this, out there doing that work. Meanwhile, when it comes to Mother Nature and a little bit of a temper tantrum here with that thermometer, there are some buildings on campus at UW-Madison that temporarily closed because of air conditioning issues. The Vice Chancellor for Finance and Administration, Robert Kramer, said that they had a broken chilled water line, and that significantly reduced the university's ability to cool down certain buildings. Now they're working to put in some temporary chillers across campus. That permanent line needs to be installed, but it could still take at least a month, so they're going to work around that when it gets hot like this. And hot enough for ya? Temps like this mean we start talking about the heat, and then we say things like, well, it's good for the corn, right? You can hear the corn grow on nights like this, but can you also hear it sweat? Let's put our ears on Sarah Walters.
7: It's called corn sweat, or its scientific name, evapotranspiration. The National Weather Service says Iowa's cornfields can release up to 56 billion gallons of water vapor into the atmosphere each day. Plants draw water from the soil, pull it up through the stalk, and release it as vapor through tiny spores on their leaves. That can add 5 to 10 degrees to an already hot day. I'm Sarah Walters.
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11: 800-822-3910. Oh! Wax 104.5, 617. Talk weather. We have to. It's in the contract. Our 13 first alert meteorologist, Derek Dolman, is with us. Good morning.
21: Got that right. Good morning.
11: I was texting you last night. You're a fun, just go happy-go-lucky guy, but your chief over there, as you call him.
21: Yes.
11: Darren, he's pretty straight-laced.
21: Yes.
11: And all he could use was the term gross a lot last night to describe the weather.
21: I tried to change it up. Heck, at one point this morning, I said unsatisfactory just to throw a different word in there.
11: That's being awful kind, too.
21: Yes.
11: Man, we do not start the day in the 80s very often. I mean, that's got to be pretty rare.
21: Yes, definitely rare, especially for the upper Midwest. And as I've been saying this morning, you might be a little confused. You might think it's the afternoon and not the morning. I sure got a rude awakening when I stepped outside this morning.
11: And for all the people that hate winter, all I'll say, you'll agree with me on this. You never walk out in the winter and go, ugh. You know what I mean? You make other noises and things, but you just walk out. It's just gross. Darren was right. It's just gross, isn't it?
21: Exactly. And In the winter, if I want to deal with it, I just put more clothes on. Legally, yeah. I can't really take much more off.
11: Stop at some point. All right. We have to talk about that in a second here.
0: Yes. And now it's time for What Derek Digs with 13 First Alert meteorologist Derek Dolman.
11: All right, just curious, on a super hot, icky, gross day like today, what's your beverage? You got a lemonade, or a beer, you got a popsicle? If you had to grab something to quench the heat, I guess. It doesn't have to be a liquid, but what are you grabbing?
21: I would say on a day such as this, I'd go for the hard lemonade. That just sounds very refreshing. Just a plain old Mike's Hard Lemonade. It could have a flavor if it wants. I find those very refreshing when it's very hot out.
11: They've got a couple new flavors. The peach one is too sweet. Here's two dudes talking about flavored hard lemonade. The peach is too sweet, but they've got a pink lemonade one. That's really good.
21: Oh, interesting.
11: It's a good day for that.
21: I know Liney's has a very delicious juicy peach that I've had before, and that's a good refreshment for weather like this.
11: Boy, we veered into beer real quick there, didn't we?
21: We did. We know what we're thinking about this morning.
11: All right, I'm looking at this little this segment of storms, a little around Mankato. This thing is moving north and east, so is it going to be holding together long enough to track across the river?
21: Well, that's the big question right now. Models did not even pick up on this complex this morning, and they're still struggling with it. So at this point, it's a wait-and-see situation. It has been trending weaker as it gets closer and closer to western Wisconsin. So we'll have to keep an eye on it. I think at best we could see at least some rain showers, especially in our western counties. Whether that translates to some severe weather, that remains to be seen. However, we do have a severe thunderstorm watch in effect for the Chippewa Valley and surrounding areas. That continues for a few more hours through 10 o'clock this morning. Should we see any sort of severe weather, the main threats would be damaging winds, large hail, and heavy rainfall, especially with those higher dew points. So just make sure you're staying weather aware on your way out the door. The other big story today, another round of extreme heat and humidity. The Chippewa Valley under a heat advisory until 9 o'clock tonight. That just simply means that we could see heat indexes or feels like temperatures between 100 to 105 degrees. But south and east of Eau Claire, we're actually back under an extreme heat warning for the same amount of time, as those locations could see those heat indexes as high as 110 degrees. Weather-wise for today, still that chance of a stray pop-up shower or thunderstorm into this afternoon. A mix of clouds and sunshine, breezy. We're up to 93 degrees, and much like what we're already seeing this morning, dew points going to be in the mid to upper 70s. As we advance into tonight, partly to mostly cloudy, a slight chance of a shower or storm down to 72, but the better chances of showers and thunderstorms are going to come at points during the day. Tomorrow, we'll have partly sunny skies, breezy once again, and a touch cooler in the upper 80s. That will be quick to change by Thursday. We're back up to around that 90 degree mark, with an isolated storm not being ruled out. Meanwhile, on Friday. We cool off once again to a high of 86 degrees and more chances of showers and thunderstorms. Finally, as we head into the start of the holiday weekend and for the holiday itself on Saturday, that being the 4th of July, that's going to be a forecast you want to pay attention to for outdoor plans. We now have a higher chance of scattered showers and thunderstorms through the day. It will be partly to mostly cloudy, and temperatures through the weekend going to be in the low to mid 80s. Right now in Eau Claire, it's a balmy 80 degrees. I'm 13 First Alert meteorologist Derek Dahlman.
1: Tuesday's fine, I guess it's fine. Better than Monday, that's the line. We'll take the win, however small. At least it's not the worst of all. It's the Wax Morning.

0: Wax 104.5, that's what it feels like. The world's on fire. It's Nate Smith there. It's 81. Heat index value right now. I got to check this because it feels like it's 88. And could be seen, like we just heard from a 13 First Alert, meteorologist Derek Dahlman. A quick line of storms moved through. It's a little ways away, but it's just hazy just because it's so steamy out there. It's jungle-like. It's going to be another day like that. We'll hear more from him. A little better news, something better to look forward to. We have got $40 on a Hy-Vee card. We've got a brain starter just past 6:30. Stick around for that. It's an interesting question today.
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0: All right, Morgan, in a survey, 92% of parents say screen time brings joy to the household. And 76% say screen time can be family time. Okay, let's go back to the 92% say screen time brings joy to the household. Is it the household that's getting the joy or the parents? Because take this, go somewhere, stare at it. I just need some sanity. That kind of thing.
2: Maybe, or, you know, everybody takes their own downtime for a minute. That could be, you know, if you're using it to try to find the silver lining.
0: And learning, sure they are. There's a thread where doctors and nurses are listing the latest scary health trends, and they include vaping, energy drinks, misusing GLP-1 drugs, and e-bikes. Mike, that just sounds like a fun day.
2: That's somebody's day right there.
0: That sounds like a good... I'm like, cool, let's focus on those and not eating french fries and drinking beer. Because if we're focusing on those, maybe you're not going to tell us the other two things I mentioned are bad. Okay. Hypothetical. Ask, what bonus would you rather choose? Okay. 10% happier, 20% luckier, age 30% slower, be 40% hotter, get 50% higher pay, or 60% more athletic. Number one answer.
2: Hey.
0: Show me the money.
2: Yeah.
0: I'm like, I don't even care. Stop. I know what my answer is.
2: I'll just buy the rest of the stuff.
0: That's right. Get hotter. With money, I can make myself hotter.
2: Well, that stuff is so arbitrary. Hotter? Right. You mean like, whew, I'm burning up?
0: Give me some money, I'll be happier. And that's just one more here. A DoorDash delivery robot named Dot recently rolled into the middle of a SWAT standoff in Denver, Arizona.
2: Oh, Dot, get out of the way.
0: Well, they don't know. They know what they're supposed to do. And if they don't know this tense situation is going on. The police closed down streets to investigate a weapons-related incident at home. The SWAT team fired a flashbang explosive as the red robot just rolled into the chaos. Officers ordered the robot to turn around. It refused. It's going to deliver this order. This is like the little engine that could, man. It says the police moved in and arrested a suspect as the robot was dragged off by a truck.
2: Wow.
0: This is like our old dog when you get her mind on a food or something like that. You are not getting her mind off that at all.
2: She's got blinders on. She will walk into the middle of anything if she thinks there's someone's dropping popcorn. And she's on it.
0: There you go. Some things you need to know this morning. 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

0: Wax 104.5, Justin Mortimer's ticketing. Well, depends on how late you are getting going, whatever you're doing this morning. It is moving along. We've got 635. This is the Wax 104.5 morning show. We'll talk weather. Watching that little system, we do have that severe thunderstorm watch until 10 a.m., but that system is moving in, like I said, the Mankato area, but I'm not sure. It looks like it's falling apart a little bit. We'll hear from our 13 First Alert meteorologist, Derek Dahlman. That's probably the least of our worries as we have that heat advisory until 9 p.m. tonight. We are starting the day at 81, which is pretty rare. So we'll check in with Derek in just a second here.
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0: $40 on a Hy-Vee card. Well, maybe, I don't know if it's tough for today, but it'll make you think. Maybe a little bit. We'll see. We've got $40. Let's see if we can get it out of here. Recent national survey, people were asked, what's one of those oddly specific Murphy's Law moments that always seems to happen at the worst possible time? You know what I mean? Like those little everyday annoyances that make you say, oh, of course. Of course. Why now? That kind of thing. And we're not talking about big things. We're talking about just little everyday things. I mean, not that they happen every day, but we're just not talking big things. If they're going to happen, it's going to happen at the worst time, at the worst moment, and just things like that. So we're calling them little everyday Murphy's Law things. Again, they don't happen every day. When they do, you're always like, of course. Of course. You know, we're looking for number one, 715-835-WAX. 715-835-9299. We want to talk to you, so we'll take a caller. See if that person gets the answer right, and I will move on to the second caller. If that person doesn't get it right, then we go to the text line, and then the fun begins there, because we'll go back and scroll and get the very first text that wasn't mentioned in our first two phone guesses. But we want everybody to text if you've got even just an inkling of a guess. Send it on over. If you want to put your first name and where you're from, we'd love to give you a shout-out, because we read a lot of them after 7 o'clock. It's your show. Be a part of it. We love that. One more time. What's one of those oddly specific Murphy's Law moments that always seems to happen at the worst possible time? We're looking for number one. And for me, number one is such a, so true. It's like, of course. We're looking for number one. See what you guys can do with this. Like I said, interesting question. 715-835-WAX. Good luck.
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4: Well, good morning. Here's what we're learning today on a Tuesday news day. We start not too far from us and in the courts. It's Barron County where charges are being filed against a man accused of trying to hire a killer. Prosecutors say Rice Lake resident Tyler Crotto was locked up in a county jail when he tried to hire a fellow inmate to kill the mother of his child. The man he tried to hire for that job told jail officials, and he did eventually confess to that. Crotto charged yesterday with solicitation to commit first-degree murder. In Price County, authorities are now confirming a weekend drowning. This was in Worcester Lake in the town of Hackett. Over the weekend, a man had been reported missing on that lake. We now know the 67-year-old's body was recovered from the water. You can see the full press release online, 715newsroom.com. Well, when it comes to the Dairyland, who's got the porkiest piggy bank? Looking at our 72 counties, we land in Waukesha when it comes to wealth. According to a new ranking by Smart Asset, they looked at items like investment income, property value, median income, and Waukesha County led the way in Wisconsin overall and was also the top dog for median income and median home value. Looking at the top five on that wealthiest county list in Wisconsin, the closest one to us is St. Croix, and it's Ozaukee, Washington, and Dane that joined the list. Well, it's a dip down at the fill-up. Gas prices continuing to go in that downward direction across most of the area. Right now, AAA is clocking the average price of regular fuel in Eau Claire at about $3.60 a gallon, which means it's 13 cents lower than we were seeing a week ago. Across the state, if you're taking a road trip, you'll see about $3.65 on the marquees across Wisconsin. And do you know you're getting older when you actually track the gas prices? What happens when you kiss youth goodbye? How about we ask Gene Simmons?

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6: A few showers and thunderstorms are possible early this morning, and a couple of those storms could be on the strong to severe side. Main hazards will be damaging winds, large hail, and heavy rainfall. Otherwise, a heat advisory is in effect through 9 o'clock tonight. We are going to have high temperatures in the low 90s this afternoon. That's going to come with dew points in the 70s, heat index values reaching the triple digits once again. We will expect a mix of clouds and sunshine, breezy winds. On 13 First Alert, meteorologist Derek Dahlman.
7: Thank you so much, Derek. Yeah, we're starting. We dropped a notch, so it's much cooler now. We're starting the day at 80. It's just crazy. We have a heat index of 86.
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7: All right, maybe a little tougher because the word specific is in here. But it's a little tougher, but it's an interesting question, and I'm so curious to see what you guys are going to do with this. We've got $40 on a Hy-Vee gift card. According to a recent national survey, people were asked, what's one of those oddly specific Murphy's Law moments that always seems to happen at the worst possible time? Like those little everyday annoyances that make you go, of course it's happened now. Come back and get your guesses next. 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
1: All right, good question today. Maybe a little tougher. It's Tuesday. Maybe your brain's working. Mine's not. But let's see what you guys can do with this. $40 on a Hy-Vee card. This was people were asked, what's one of those oddly specific Murphy's Law moments that always seems to happen at the worst possible time? Again, just those annoying things. They're like, of course, this is when this happens. Looking for the number one answer. See if we can do it. Who's this?
2: Hi, this is Isaac.
3: Isaac.
2: From Neillsville.
3: We haven't heard from you in a little while from Neillsville. How are you this morning?
2: Good, good. How are you?
3: Oh, good. On a scale of 1 to 10, 10 being you want to move to Antarctica, how much do you, what are you thinking about this heat we're in doing now?
2: At least an 11.
3: Yes, me too. Morgan hasn't complained once. I don't understand what's wrong with her. All right. Oddly specific Murphy's Law moments always seems to happen at the worst possible time. What came to your mind?
2: For me, having the wrong plug-in, you know, when you need a three-hole plug-in, and you only have a two-hole plug-in in the wall?
3: Or the, like, for your, even update that a little bit more, like your phone charger. You know, if you've got more than one kind of phone charger thing in the house, nope, it's not the one. Ah, that's not on it. That is an amazing guess. It should be on here. I love it. Not on here, though, but I appreciate you checking in.
2: Thank you. Have a good day.
3: Hi, Wax 104. Who is this?
4: Debbie from Chippewa Falls.
3: Debbie from Chippewa Falls. Is it Debbie with an IE or a Y? How are you doing this?
4: Y.
3: Debbie with a Y. That's rare, isn't it, nowadays?
4: It is rare, yep.
3: And people put I, just an I, an IE, silent Q. I don't know what they're doing with it. I like the way you do it, Debbie. We had Isaac say the wrong plug-in, whether you're looking for the three plug-in or the two, or I even brought up like phone chargers or charging stuff. It's always the wrong one, that kind of thing. That was a great guess. Wasn't on here. What came to mind for you, Debbie?
4: When you plan a big party and it rains.
3: The weather, yes. And you always just hope, there's nothing you can do about it, really, especially if it's an outside thing. You just hope for the best, and you're like, yep, of course. Haven't had a rain in a long time. This is the day. Oh, man, I don't see that on here, but that's got to be. That's a great guess, too. You guys have some great guesses. I appreciate you checking in today.
4: All right, have a great day.
1: We scroll back and get our first text guess. Tara is our first text guesser. Yeah, this is a classic, too. You need gas when you're already late. You know, any other time you have time, you're like, oh, it's not, I'm, keep going. Those are great. But this one is, it's one of those that always happens. You know what I mean? It's a Murphy's Law thing. The odds is that it could happen anytime. Number one answer, smoke detector battery trips at 3 a.m. It could do it any time of day when you're awake and you're doing stuff. But isn't that true? It always, always happens. 2 a.m, 3 a.m. That's number one. And for a very good reason. That's why I like that one. We'll go with the guesses next.
5: 40 HP Johnson. On a flat bottom metal boat. Coke cans and BB guns, barbed wire and old fence posts.

0: Wax 104.5, isn't that pretty? That's a nice little quiet love song there from Luke Combs. Good stuff. Hey, it's warm, it's hot. Let's not say warm, it's hot. 80 is where we're at. Heat index values today over 100 again today. So we do have a heat advisory until 9 p.m. and then a severe thunderstorm watch until 10 a.m. as we're watching that system. Like I said, I haven't checked it in the last couple of minutes, but it was kind of falling apart before it hit the Mississippi River. But we'll check in with Derek Dolman in just a little bit. Morgan McCarthy will join us as we will do news coming up. And we're also going to go over more of your text guesses and the actual list from our brain starter. We always post the list, too, because some people say, I miss it. I got stuff to do. And then so we always do post it on the Morning Show page. You can check it out at waxradio.com. Also, kind of scrolls right by on the homepage. But no winner today. $60 on a Hy-V card tomorrow with the brain starter just past 6:30.
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0: This is just, I love this story. It's a school resource officer. I don't know, you think of like the school police officer. In Phoenix, he paid to rent an entire movie theater for 144 middle school students after funding for their planned field trip fell through. And for many of the students, it was their first time ever going to a movie theater. His name is Officer Sean Reavy, and here he is.
2: Some of them live in a different life than most of us would comprehend. They just haven't seen a lot of good things with their own eyes. I rented out the entire theater. Yesterday in the cafeteria, when Miss Alejo said some of you are going to have to spend your own money to buy snacks and such, I saw the looks on your faces and it made me sad. So we called the theater and I bought you guys all popcorn, snacks, and a drink.
3: Thank you.
2: Yeah. So thank you. You guys are awesome. And if they needed more, I would have given them more.
0: Such a cool thing to do. It's a little thing, but it's a huge thing. And it's a very neat story, too. That's why we call it your Good Stuff Story. 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

0: y'all, Lee Bryce here, and at Wax 104.5, we stand for the Pledge of Allegiance every single day. So here's Alex and the crew with today's pledge.
1: 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That's why every morning just after 7, we feature a different area school class reciting the Pledge of Allegiance. Here's your morning Pledge of Allegiance.
2: Hi, this is Mrs. Brayton at Jim Falls Elementary School, and this is my third grade class saying the Pledge of Allegiance this morning.
3: I pledge

101.5 Morning Show and our little, I call it America set, getting ready for the big birthday party this Saturday. And it's nice to hear the kids doing it loud and proud, as we say, with the Pledge of Allegiance. And we're talking another hot day. It is definitely summer all the way around. So we are going to talk with our 13 First Alerts meteorologist, Derek Dahlman, about another day where the heat is going to be something you need to be aware of. Not just walking outside and saying it's hot. We do have a heat advisory until 9 p.m. So be aware of that. We'll hear from him. And then we also have this little line of thunderstorms that we're watching, but it looks like it's going to fall apart for the most part. So as far as the more severe stuff, but kind of an unplanned little thunderstorm. But the big part of that has fallen apart before it's even hit the Mississippi River. We're going to come back and go over the brain starter guesses, the list, and your texts. Always love to get those. And then later on, we're going to play the feud. We've got a really nice summer package. How about a summer feel for this one? It's Keith Urban. He's got his new Yacht Rock album out. And this is one of them. It's an old player song.

0: Wax 104.5 and Keith Urban doing the Yacht Rock stuff. I wonder how much he's going to be doing when he comes to Ashley for the Arts, which is, I was going to say next month. It's the last day of June. Ashley for the Arts is August, but it's almost next month. Summer's flying by way too fast. We're going to talk weather with our 13 First Alert meteorologist Derek Dolman. Again, it's going to be something you need to be aware of when they say things like heat advisory. Not maybe quite as bad yesterday, but pretty close. So same as yesterday, whatever you did to survive that, do that again today, okay? We did not have a winner with Brainstarter today. Let's find out what you guys were texting in, because we got some of your guesses. It's an interesting question, too. People were asked what's one of those oddly specific Murphy's Law moments that always seem to happen at the worst possible time. And some of these really were specific, but they were like annoyances where it happens and you just kind of close your eyes and say, of course, this is when that's going to happen. We had some good guesses. Our first one came from Isaac from Neillsville. He said,
1: For me, having the wrong plug-in, you know, when you need a three-hole plug-in, and you only have a two-hole plug-in in the wall.
0: Mm-hmm. That's very oddly specific and a very good guess. We had Debbie from Chippewa Falls.
2: When you plan a big party and it rains.
0: Yeah, that's one of those classic ones, I think. And then Tara from she texted in and said, do you need gas when you're already late? You know, isn't there like an Alanis Morissette song about irony, too? But the number one response, and this for me always happens, the smoke detector battery start chirping at 3 in the morning. Never at noon. Never at 2 in the afternoon. When that's going to say, it's always going to be in the middle of the night. Okay, again, this is one of those weird Murphy's Law things. We had some great text guesses. David from Elmwood said, car breaks down. Yeah, at the worst possible time, probably. Deb from Marshfield said, the toilet doesn't work when you're on it. Yeah, that kind of thing. Brooke from Black River Falls, getting pulled over when you're in a hurry. Renee from Ondovi, getting a flat tire. It's never fun or a good time, but always seems to happen at the bad time. Chris from Hickston, interesting, sneezing. Bob from Boyd, someone asks you out to eat after you already ate. Stephanie from Prairie Farm, the train passes when you're running late. How long is this train, you're saying? Chase from Black River Falls, not having milk when you're cooking or baking. We have Candy, getting behind someone driving slow when you're in a hurry. Every day, Candy, I hear you. Bailey from Ladysmith, walking into a room, forgetting what you went in for. It happens more and more as you get older. Lori from Plover, when you're in a hurry, everything goes wrong. Yeah, that's one of those blanket Murphy's Law things. Pam from Osseo, sleeping through your alarm, having to use the bathroom as soon as you leave the house. Kristen from Menominee. Scott from Stuartville, Minnesota. Cell phone goes off in church. Terry from Black River Falls, filling your gas tank when then gas prices drop. Yes, that's a great one. And Nick from Chippewa Falls calls it the queue principle. You pick the slowest line to get in. Number two, the package arrives the day after you needed it or 5 minutes after you leave. That happens all the time. These are specific, like I said. You finally buy a replacement, then immediately find the one you couldn't find. Number four, you start the dishwasher or washing machine, then remember the one thing you forgot to put in. Number five, you answer a spam call. You break down like, fine, and then you miss the one important call that day. Number six, the ketchup bottle is almost empty until you shake it, then half the bottle comes out. These are specific. Number seven, the Wi-Fi works perfectly until you're on an important Zoom call or trying to stream the big game. Oh, that happens all the time. Number eight, you finally throw away the instruction manual. Then, of course, you need it the next day. Number nine, the self-checkout says, please wait for assistance when you only have one item. And you're in a hurry. That's a great one, too. Number 10, you buy a replacement, then immediately find the original one you thought was lost. Those are all just little annoying Murphy's Law things. Tomorrow, we'll have a brand new question, and we'll have $60 on a Hy-Vee card for Brainstarter.
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4: Good morning. Here's what we're learning today. We'll start locally, as we now know the name of a motorcycle rider who died in a deadly Dunn County crash. Updates from authorities say 51-year-old Jeremy Snicker of Prairie Farm collided with a semi. This was on County Road K in the town of New Haven. He had been taken to a hospital where he later died. The driver of the semi was unhurt. Across the Dairyland, Governor Tony Evers is making the rounds as part of his pothole patrol. And the governor is visiting communities all across the state. He does it every summer, drops in on road crews, lends a hand, even tosses a shovel in himself sometimes, as Evers wants to remind drivers to slow down, be aware of the crews taking care of the roadways, especially in heat like this, out there doing that work. Meanwhile, when it comes to Mother Nature and a little bit of a temper tantrum here with that thermometer, there are some buildings on campus at UW-Madison that temporarily closed because of air conditioning issues. The Vice Chancellor for Finance and Administration, Robert Kramer, said that they had a broken chilled water line, and that significantly reduced the university's ability to cool down certain buildings. Now they're working to put in some temporary chillers across campus. That permanent line needs to be installed, but it could still take at least a month, so they're going to work around that. when it gets hot like this. And hot enough for ya? Temps like this mean we start talking about the heat, and then we say things like, well, it's good for the corn, right? You can hear the corn grow on nights like this, but can you also hear it sweat? Let's put our ears on Sarah Walters.
5: It's called corn sweat, or its scientific name, evapotranspiration. The National Weather Service says Iowa's cornfields can release up to 56 billion gallons of water vapor into the atmosphere each day. Plants draw water from the soil, pull it up through the stalk, and release it as vapor through tiny spores on their leaves. That can add 5 to 10 degrees to an already hot day. I'm Sarah Walters.
4: Thank you, Sarah. And we have headlines planted at any time in the temperature-controlled 715newsroom.com. I'm Morgan McCarthy.
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13: A few showers and thunderstorms are possible early this morning, and a couple of those storms could be on the strong to severe side. Main hazards will be damaging winds, large hail, and heavy rainfall. Otherwise, a heat advisory is in effect through 9 o'clock tonight. We are going to have high temperatures in the low 90s this afternoon. That's going to come with dew points in the 70s, heat index values reaching the triple digits once again. We will expect a mix of clouds and sunshine, breezy winds. On 13 First Alert, meteorologist Derek Dahlman.
0: Thank you so much, Derek. Yeah, keep in mind and keep your thoughts with all those people that have to be out in this doing manual labor and stuff like that. So, yeah, it's a hot start to the day. We don't start many days in the 80s. We're at 81 and a heat index of 88. 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
10: 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And the action is trying to stay cool again today. It's going to be another one of those heat advisory. Until 9 p.m., we're at 81. Heat index value right now of 88. So that's happening again. We'll hear from our 13 First Alert meteorologist, Derek Coleman, coming up in just a little bit. Office Car is going to do a family feud with somebody today. So we want to see if you want to be her partner and teammate. We've got a nice little summer prize package. Also, we're going to talk about someone really made an interesting comment about how Travis Kelce has got to write his wedding vows when you know Taylor Swift's going to just bring it. I mean, she's a songwriter. And he's got a lot to live up to. So it got me thinking about maybe the funniest or weirdest, maybe cutest thing you've ever heard somebody put in their wedding vows. You can start texting me those. 715-835-WAX this morning.
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10: I don't know if this is gross. Interesting. When you lose weight, you breathe out the fat as carbon dioxide. You know what I mean? So you're just breathing in other people's, your own? I don't know. Americans pronounce Adidas wrong. It's actually supposed to be Adidas, with a slight emphasis on the first syllable. I first pronounced it. We all say Adidas, stressing the second, but it's a little bit on the first. Adidas. Interesting. The four-second rule is the amount of time that the average internet user will wait for a page to load before leaving and going to another site. 4 seconds. That's even on the long side sometimes. There you go, your random tits and bits this morning.
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10: 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Talking wedding vows today. Let's see your texts, okay?

0: That's my kind of nuts. Luke Bryan at 7:23. Good morning. Another hot one in the old Chippewa Valley and wherever you're listening, because everyone's going to get it today. In fact, it might be a little more severe to the southern part of our listening area, but we do have a heat advisory until 9 p.m. for us. We have 81 right now, heat index of 88. We were talking with Derek a little while ago. Very seldom do we start a day in the 80s in Wisconsin. So this is, if it's like, this doesn't feel right, it doesn't. It's not normal. So we'll hear from him in just a second. Office Core is in here a little early because we're going to talk a little bit about something entertainment related. Because it's not where you do your tinsel time talk.
1: Right.
0: But someone brought this up with maybe the big wedding. The wedding of the century. I don't know what we're calling it. The Taylor and Travis wedding this weekend.
1: It's the wedding palooza.
0: That's what it is.
1: It's got an official name.
0: But this guy, this TikToker, thought about this, and I'm like, oh man, I didn't even think about this.
2: If you're having a bad day, remember that Travis Kelce has to write vows for Taylor Swift. I can't even imagine how hard that has to be. She's gonna write the most eloquently, like, beautifully profound prose about how he is the love of her life and she's never found anything more important and impactful and blah, blah, blah. And it's going to be a song. Like, it's going to be lyrics. And he's going to be like, babe, from the moment I met you. Imagine the pressure that he is under to write something good. He's got to hire somebody. May I suggest that he hires Jack Antonoff for some help?
0: Some ghostwriter or something.
1: Yeah, like he's turned into his brother Jason. Not going to be a lot of help.
0: Exactly. So I don't know if we're going to help him today, but I'm looking for, if you've ever been to a wedding, or was it yours, where the wedding vows were cute, out of the ordinary, strange, bizarre, what were they? But maybe we can help him out with some things to say to help. I've already got a few in that we'll read, because some of these are cute. That's kind of what we're looking for. Like Melissa says from Eau Claire, my cousin promised to always pretend to care when her husband explains fantasy football. The whole room laughed because we all knew she meant it. So something like that is what we're looking for. You can text us in 715-835-WAX this morning.
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0: Well, as long as you're in here, let's have you do the feud. Morgan's running around. We're going to have you do the feud with us this morning. Is that okay with you?
1: I love it.
0: That's a good answer. Good answer, good answer, good answer. We're going to do that. We need somebody as your teammate, though. That's how this works. So dial us on up, 715-835-WAX. That is the number if you want to be Office Corps' teammate today. So call, because we've got a really nice summer prize package here. Cora, we've got Mike on movie passes.
1: Nice.
0: We've got that Toy Story 5 that's playing. We're also going to send you to an express game. Also going to send you to the Spooner Rodeo.
1: Ooh.
0: Then we're also going to get you that brand new fried apple pie from McDonald's. That's
1: Yum.
0: Just for playing. 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So call now, 715-835-WAX. 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

0: It's time to start off your morning with your first chuckle of the day. 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

0: Wax 104.5, that was a number one song for several weeks. Another one for her, Ella Langley and Be Her. We'll find out. I think we've got a new number one song this week. We'll talk about that. Office Core is still in here because we were talking about Travis Kelce having to write vows for his wedding. You're like, okay, yeah, everyone has to do that. But
1: he's in trouble right now.
0: You've got Taylor Swift, who is one of the best lyricists of our time. And
1: she's probably spent most of her life thinking about this moment.
0: Right, as girls do, and she's going to knock it out of the park.
1: Oh,
0: so,
1: yes.
0: We're curious today about you, any kind of interesting, cute little wedding vow things that you've been a part of. So if you have some of those, you can text us in. We got a bunch of these so far. Ryan in Chippewa Falls says his buddy included, "I promise not to eat the leftovers you specifically told me were yours." That's romance right there. Kelly from Altoona. Heard a bride promise to let her husband be wrong about directions at least twice per road trip. This is exactly the kind of stuff we're looking for. Let's see. My cousin promised to love her husband even though he chews cereal like he's mad at it. That's Rachel from Chippewa Falls. I like this one. Heather, these are just cute little things that mean something to you. But like Travis, you know, Heather from Eau Claire, the groom promised to learn the difference between decorative towels and regular towels. Says everyone on her side of the family clapped. Here's one Morgan would probably agree with. Mark from Chippewa Falls. My brother promised his wife he would never start a home project after 7 p.m. without a plan.
1: Ooh, that's a good one.
0: This one's cute. Megan, thank you for sending this in. Megan from Eau Claire heard a groom say, "I promise to pause the show when you fall asleep, even though you'll swear you were awake." Isn't that cute?
1: Oh, I love that.
0: Dan and Osseo, the bride promised to love him through good times, bad times, and every deer season where she becomes a widow for 3 weeks. All right, if you've got
1: 3 weeks.
0: That's a long deal. Well, you got to get ready for it, and then you have the season. And I would know. And the groom, Christy, with an I from Kadat. The groom promised to keep asking if she wants anything from the gas station, even though the answer is always surprise me. Oh, Morgan does that all the time. So those are the kind of things we're looking for. If you had something cute, we're helping Travis this morning. If you have something cute you've ever used at yours or you heard at a wedding, you can text us 715-835-WAX. Okay, we've got our contestant ready to go for the feud. Are you ready?
1: I'm ready.
0: We're going to do that coming back. Also, we are going to hear from our 13 First Alert meteorologist, Derek Dahlman, because it's going to be another hot one. But Morgan's ready to do this.
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3: Well, good morning. Here's what we're learning today on a Tuesday news day. We start not too far from us and in the courts. It's Barron County where charges are being filed against a man accused of trying to hire a killer. Prosecutors say Rice Lake resident Tyler Crotto was locked up in a county jail when he tried to hire a fellow inmate to kill the mother of his child. The man he tried to hire for that job told jail officials, and he did eventually confess to that. Crotto charged yesterday with solicitation to commit first-degree murder. In Price County, authorities are now confirming a weekend drowning. This was in Worcester Lake in the town of Hackett. Over the weekend, a man had been reported missing on that lake. We now know the 67-year-old's body was recovered from the water. You can see the full press release online, 715newsroom.com. Well, when it comes to the Dairyland, who's got the porkiest piggy bank? Looking at our 72 counties, we land in Waukesha when it comes to wealth. According to a new ranking by Smart Asset, they looked at items like investment income, property value, median income, and Waukesha County led the way in Wisconsin overall and was also the top dog for median income and median home value. Looking at the top five on that wealthiest county list in Wisconsin, the closest one to us is St. Croix, and it's Ozaukee, Washington, and Dane that joined the list. Well, it's a dip down at the fill-up. Gas prices continuing to go in that downward direction across most of the area. Right now, AAA is clocking the average price of regular fuel in Eau Claire at about $3.60 a gallon, which means it's 13 cents lower than we were seeing a week ago. Across the state, if you're taking a road trip, you'll see about $3.65 on the mark.

0: 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I'm Morgan McCarthy.
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6: 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That means we got to bring him in here and talk heat today again. It's our 13 First Alert meteorologist, Derek Dolman. Good morning.
7: Good morning, Alex.
8: Yesterday, it was amazing to see some of those heat, heat index values? How do you like saying that?
7: Heat index values, that's correct.
8: It wasn't too far off. I don't know if it was just Hudson or just to the north of that. They had 117, is that possible? Would you see that at all?
7: Yeah, actually up in Osceola yesterday, which I'm trying to figure out if the site was reporting correctly. If it was, it was miserable there. At last check yesterday, Osceola had a dew point of 85 degrees.
8: A dew point.
7: Not air temperature. Air temperature was in the 90s, and they had a feels-like temperature or heat index value of 115 degrees. Yikes.
8: I was outside at one point, and I was out there for a while. I'm like, well, there's a breeze, so it's a comfortable heat index value of 107.
7: All that breeze was doing is blowing the hot air around.
8: Blast furnace.
7: Exactly.
8: All right, so maybe not quite as bad today, but not really a reprieve, and you're still watching a little bit of some of the storm cells?
7: Yeah, that's right. In fact, an active severe thunderstorm warning for central parts of Trempealeau County. That goes here until 8:15 this morning. Now, the cell that we're watching is currently located over Whitehall, about to make its way into Pigeon Falls. In fact, Pigeon Falls getting in on some heavy rainfall, frequent lightning right now with this storm. I do want to mention this severe thunderstorm again, which is now located over northeastern Trempealeau County, is capable of producing golf ball size hail. There was actually a confirmed report from law enforcement last check out of Independence of golf ball size hail, in addition to damaging winds up to 60 miles per hour. So that's not a storm to be messed with. You definitely want to make sure you're in shelter, and that storm is tracking northeast. So just a heads up, if you're listening to us from northwestern Jackson County, this storm is on your doorstep. We'll be heading that way here soon. And we do actually have a severe thunderstorm watch in effect for the Chippewa Valley and surrounding areas. That goes here for a few more hours until 10 o'clock. Again, the main hazards will be damaging winds, large hail, and heavy rainfall. So just make sure to stay weather aware. As for the rest of the day, once these storms pass, not ruling out the possibility of a stray pop-up shower or a storm heading into this afternoon. But in general, we do dry out, partly to mostly sunny skies. We are going to top out at a high of 93 degrees. Dew point's going to stay downright miserable in the mid to upper 70s. And with that, we do have a heat advisory in effect for the Chippewa Valley until 9 o'clock tonight. Could see those heat index values between 100 to 105. Meanwhile, south and east of Eau Claire, an extreme heat warning in effect for the same period of time. That's where we could see those feels like temperatures top out at around 110 degrees. As we head into tonight, partly to mostly cloudy, a slight

Chance of a shower or storm down to 72. Going into tomorrow, a better chance of scattered showers and storms through the day, a mix of clouds and sun, breezy, up to around 87 there. On Thursday, we're back up to around 90 degrees. And then on Friday, we do cool back down into the mid-80s, and we are going to continue with those chances for showers and thunderstorms. Right now in Eau Claire, it's currently 81 degrees. On 13 First Alert, meteorologist Derek Dahlman.

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1: On Tuesday morning, we had $40 on a Hy-Vee card. Our question, according to a recent national survey, people were asked, what's one of those oddly specific Murphy's Law moments that always seem to happen at the worst possible time? Just little everyday annoyances that make you say, oh, of course. Looking for the number one answer. Isaac from Neillsville had our first guess.
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0: Wax 104.5, Rascal Flatts there. It is 7:54, and you can win my mower. Even in the heat, I was out in that for a little while yesterday. It even made mowing in that heat a lot of fun. This is, not only is it fun, not only is it efficient, but it is also a very sharp-looking thing. It's black and orange. We're talking about the Aaron's Icon Onyx 52-inch zero-turn mower. You can see picture and find out everything you need to know and get your weekly entry in because we're getting weekly qualifiers. So you could be ready to go very early in the season, because at the end of the season, we take all our weekly qualifiers. We show up at Union Trailer and Power Equipment. 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And if yours starts, you get to drive off in that mower. All right. 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All right, let's do this.
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0: All right, we've got Office Cora that's playing with us today. Are you ready to do this?
2: Yes, I'm all. Yes.
0: You need some help, though. Let's find out who wants to help you. Hi, Wax 104. Who is this?
3: This is Emma.
0: Emma. Good morning, Emma. Where's home for you?
3: Altoona.
0: From Altoona. Emma, what is new in your life? What's going on today? Tell us a little bit about Emma.
3: Well, I'm going to go play pickleball.
0: You're going to go play pickleball in the heat?
3: Yeah, why not?
0: Are you okay with that decision? You think that's a wise and prudent decision?
3: I feel like if I just drink water all the time.
0: There you go. Just one hand with the paddle, one hand with the water. There you go. All right, well, say hello to Office Cora.
3: Hi, Office Cora.
2: Hi, Emma.
0: You guys ready to find out what you're playing today, what your board reads?
2: Yes.
0: Let's do this. The board reads, name something people keep in their glove box, okay? Because it's mainly standard stuff. I mean, you got some weird, you know, outlier, weird stuff in there mainly. But we're looking for top five answers on the board. Name something people keep in their glove box. Emma, you are our guest. What are you thinking?
3: Napkins,
0: yes.
2: That is true.
0: When you need them, you need them. Those have got to be on there, right? Number two is napkins. All right, you're on the board. You're off to a good start.
2: I am going to say, like, the car registration and the insurance card.
0: Oh, you're supposed to do that, yeah. You're supposed to. Because if you get pulled over and you don't have it, you got problems. Yeah. That's got to be on here, right? Number one, registration and insurance. Okay, we've got the top two things that people normally keep in the glove box. Back to you, Emma.
3: I'm going to say straw.
0: Ooh, that is a good guess.
2: That's a good one.
0: Is straw on there? No, it's not. That is a great guess, though. Yeah. Okay, back to you. We got one strike. That's no problem. We get three.
2: I'm going to say the owner's manual.
0: Oh, yeah. You never use that.
2: Never. Then, nobody ever looks at it.
0: And it's so thick because they include big. Every language mm-hmm. ever written in there.
2: But it's in there. It's stuffed in there.
0: Owner's manual.
2: Oh,
0: wait. No, I'm sorry. We're going to give that one to you. There you go. Yes. Number five, it says maps and manual. Okay, so we're taking the strike away. You're on the board. Whew. Number one, registration insurance.
2: That's a close one, Emma.
0: Number two, napkins. Oh. Number five, your maps and your manuals. You got three and four left on there. This is the time Morgan usually...
3: Maybe like an old Garmin, like a, what are they called, GPS?
0: GPS. Okay, that's a good answer. Is that on there? No. That's a great guess, though. I know what you mean. So we've got one, two, and five. We've got only one strike left to give. Number three and number four.
2: I think we need a hint.
0: Remember a hint. Okay. Number three, when you need this in like an emergency, it's always nice to reach in there and have it ready to go.
2: Emma, do you think it's like emergency contact information or maybe a first aid kit?
3: That's probably the first aid kit.
2: Or.
0: Let's get another choice
2: for you. Just remembered. I was just thinking of mine. How about a flashlight?
3: Oh, that would be a good one.
2: Yes. Okay, we're going flashlight.
0: I mean, you got one on your phone now, but like a good one, like a big one.
2: A good one.
0: If that's on there, you're still alive. Number three is a flashlight. All right, so you got a registration, insurance, two napkins, three flashlight. Number five, manuals. You only have one strike left to give. You've got one answer on there. You're looking for number four.
2: This is it, Emma.
0: Sometimes you keep these in maybe a visor or in the center console, but when you need them, a lot of times you might have a couple of these in the glove compartment.
3: Sunglasses?
0: Oh, wow, she's got an answer ready to go.
2: Yes, she does.
0: If that's it, you got it. If not, that's your third strike. Show me sunglasses. There you go.
2: Way to go. We are a great team, Emma.
0: All right, now you just got to survive pickleball because we got a lot of stuff for you to do here.
2: She's on a winning streak right now. She's got this.
0: We're going to send you to the movies. We're going to send you to the Spooner Rodeo in just a few weeks here. We're also going to send you to an Express game and get you that fried apple pie from McDonald's. How about that?
3: Sounds like a good plan to me.
0: You stay hydrated. We appreciate you playing. It's The Feud, Wax 104.5.
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0: It's time for Scroll and Tell with Alex and Morgan. A chuckle is the theme from the memes they've seen.
1: At Krista Ballerina, what I said, we should get rid of more stuff. What my husband heard, we need a 3D printer.
2: Mm-hmm. At Stina D says, what is the most embarrassing thing a middle school boy could experience? People knowing you own a coat.
1: Oh, that's so true. At Real Rod LaCroix, my wife thinks I'm mad at her, but I'm not mad at her, but she doesn't believe me, and that's why she's mad at me.
2: At B the Ree says, I told my son I would support whatever musical journey he wanted to go on, and this child of mine chose the bagpipes.
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0: people from Kentucky. Oh, here we go. This that will play into the story. Just a stereotype, okay? Two people from Kentucky are facing felony charges after police found drugs in their car. That's not the stereotype part. In a bag that said, definitely not a bag full of drugs. Now,
1: don't look here, officer.
0: They could be trying to be funny, but again, it's a stereotype. They're from Kentucky. They're like, well, if we put that on there, we get pulled over. They won't look in there.
1: They'll know the drugs are in
0: there. It says right there, there's no drugs. I don't know why that's my Kentucky accent.
1: Yeah, put it on there for the canine officer, too.
0: Yeah. Don't look in here, puppies. The Centerville, Virginia police are looking for a naked burglar. I've got always when they're naked, I have so many questions. The man was recently caught on camera attempting to enter a home in the neighborhood. This is the fifth attempted burglary in the neighborhood in the past month.
1: What?
0: Cops have posted pics of the nude intruder and hope someone can identify him. So now, whatever your reason for being naked and breaking it, I don't know the thought process. Maybe it's like, hey, they won't be looking at my face. They won't be able to recognize me because I'm naked and they're looking other places.
1: But the fact
0: now is that everybody has got a picture of you and they're looking for you. So then maybe that's like a disguise. Then normally I wear clothes. Mm-hmm. They won't like Superman just has the glasses and the little curl in his forehead.
1: Oh,
0: I'm wearing clothes. They're not going to recognize me as the naked guy. Maybe that's his thought process.
1: Maybe not.
0: That's Virginia. Similar to Kentucky, kind of. No?
1: Do not look here.
0: All right, an Italian man bought a Rolex from an acquaintance, but then he started thinking it was a fake. So he's like, oh no, I was suckered. I'm going to try and sell this thing.
1: A Rolex?
0: He took it to a shop in Singapore, sold it for around $75,000. Now, instead of taking cash,
1: what?
0: He accepted it as a Rolex, he thought. A trade of three other watches that were worth the equivalent of $75,000. Okay, that was his plan.
1: Wow.
0: Then he tried to book a flight to get out of the Dodge before anyone found out. In a very bizarre twist, the fake Rolex he sold did turn out to be real.
1: What?
0: So the man's crime was called an impossible attempt. That's when a person intends to commit a crime, takes steps toward it, but the offense can't actually be completed due to a physical impossibility.
1: Okay.
0: Okay? This says it's the one report compares it to pickpocketing an empty pocket. You thought it was fake. You wanted to sell it as real. Then it turned out to be real. To me, it doesn't seem like there was a crime.
1: Me either. All of this just makes me think it's about time you get a real job.
0: Yeah. Just the Apple smartwatch will do just as good a job. I don't know. All right. Breaking the law segment this morning.
2: 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Here's Morgan McCarthy with the news.
1: Good morning. Here's what we're learning today. We'll start locally as we now know the name of a motorcycle rider who died in a deadly Dunn County crash. Updates from authorities say 51-year-old Jeremy Snicker of Prairie Farm collided with a semi. This was on County Road K in the town of New Haven. He had been taken to a hospital where he later died. The driver of the semi was unhurt. Across the Dairyland, Governor Tony Evers is making the rounds as part of his pothole patrol. And the governor is visiting communities all across the state. He does it every summer, drops in on road crews, lends a hand, even tosses a shovel in himself sometimes, as Evers wants to remind drivers to slow down, be aware of the crews taking care of the roadways, especially in heat like this, out there doing that work. Meanwhile, when it comes to Mother Nature and a little bit of a temper tantrum here with that thermometer, there are some buildings on campus at UW-Madison that temporarily closed because of air conditioning issues. The Vice Chancellor for Finance and Administration, Robert Kramer, said that they had a broken chilled water line, and that significantly reduced the university's ability to cool down certain buildings. Now they're working to put in some temporary chillers across campus. That permanent line needs to be installed, but it could still take at least a month, so they're going to work around that when it gets hot like this. And hot enough for ya? Temps like this mean we start talking about the heat, and then we say things like, well, it's good for the corn, right? You can hear the corn grow on nights like this, but can you also hear it sweat? Let's put our ears on Sarah Walters.
3: It's called corn sweat, or its scientific name, evapotranspiration. The National Weather Service says Iowa's cornfields can release up to 56 billion gallons of water vapor into the atmosphere each day. Plants draw water from the soil, pull it up through the stalk, and release it as vapor through tiny spores on their leaves. That can add 5 to 10 degrees to an already hot day. I'm Sarah Walters.
1: Thank you, Sarah. And we have headlines planted at any time in the temperature-controlled 715newsroom.com. I'm Morgan McCarthy.
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10: A few showers and thunderstorms are possible early this morning, and a couple of those storms could be on the strong to severe side. Main hazards will be damaging winds, large hail, and heavy rainfall. Otherwise, a heat advisory is in effect through 9 o'clock tonight. We are going to have high temperatures in the low 90s this afternoon. That's going to come with dew points in the 70s, heat index values reaching the triple digits once again. We will expect a mix of clouds and sunshine, breezy winds. On 13 First Alert, meteorologist Derek Dahlman.
11: Thanks so much, Derek. Yeah, it's just close. Close outside. 81, so we've held there for a little while. Heat index of 88. Max 104.

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0: Time to do it. Talk a little Tinseltown Talk. Office Cora is here. Good morning.
2: Good morning.
0: And you braved the heat last night, and to those that did that with you, got rewarded with a pretty nice show from Buffalo Ridge, right?
2: It was a really, really great show, and I mean, there were people out line dancing.
0: Oh yeah, that's not stopping them.
2: The heat didn't stop them.
0: Okay, so that was last night. Next week, 1 year, we're going to get the full shebang.
2: We're not ready for it yet, Alex.
0: Because the half shebang is fantastic.
2: That's fantastic.
0: Good enough. I don't think people could handle.
2: We're not ready.
0: Half shebang next week. Talking, of course, about Kickin' It Country Summer Concert Series. 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All right, what you got?
2: Well, the head coach of the U.S. men's soccer team is inviting Luke Combs, Lainey Wilson, and Ella Langley to come to a World Cup game. His name is Mauricio Pochetti, and he says he and the other coaches are huge fans of country music. He said the night before games, the coaching staff gets together and they play country music.
0: That is pretty cool. You're right. I guess maybe you don't think about it. I don't know why, but why wouldn't they be?
2: Yeah. Speaking of Ella, Choosin' Texas is back at number one on the Billboard Hot 100 for an 11th week.
0: That's crazy.
2: The song set a new record for the longest leading country song by a woman.
0: Keep in mind, the single after that just spent, 4 weeks at number one, Be Her. So Choosin' Texas is still at the top of the all format pop chart. Wow, crazy.
2: Right? And I never thought I'd say this. Will Ferrell is officially an underwear model.
0: What?
2: He's the face of the latest men's campaign for Skims, which is the body contouring underwear that Kim Kardashian.
0: Oh, Skims.
2: Skims.
0: Okay, it's kind of like to suck everything in and stuff it in.
2: Yeah.
0: Well, keep in mind, there was one of those kind of running jokes because he was taking off his shirt a lot in almost every movie.
2: Yeah.
0: You know, like old school and Saturday Night Live for a long time.
2: He poses as the character in his new show, The Hawk.
0: Uh-huh.
2: And that actually comes to Netflix on July 16th.
0: Okay.
2: And you can see the photo shoot on the morning show page. And Kim Kardashian does a voiceover and she's like, his body says retire, but his Skims say one more round.
0: Oh, wow. Okay. Again, you want to see that.
2: Yes. And a mysterious countdown clock has popped up on Garth Brooks' website. It says, the future is about to become history.
0: What does it lead to? What date? Like next week, right?
2: Yep. Tuesday, July 7th at 6 a.m. So maybe it's another one of his special edition box.
0: Yeah, exactly. The 900th incarnation, different version of a box set. What does it say again? So
2: the future is about to become history.
0: Huh, okay.
2: We'll
0: have to see. He hasn't done much new in a while, so it'll be interesting to see. All right, something you want to tease from the morning show page?
2: Someone has become an official member of the Grand Ole Opry.
0: Oh, that's right. And I bet it's somebody's dad.
2: Yes, it is.
0: Maybe Thomas Rhett's dad.
2: How exciting.
0: Yeah, it was pretty cool. I watched John Party. I was watching on your site there. John Party was the one who asked him. It was pretty cool. And then Thomas Rhett and family all came out.
2: Yeah, I got the video.
0: So, even though I've spoiled the whole thing, make sure you go and watch, right?
2: It's so cute. Yeah, it's sweet.
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0: All right, don't just assume because you see me on my porch that I'm home. That's me. That's totally me.
1: At Bug Girl says, I find it comforting to think that somewhere out there, there might be some of my hair woven into a bird's nest.
0: Aww.
1: Isn't that kind of cute?
0: Here's one. Nobody sighs louder than an unemployed, debt-free dog who spends at least 16 hours a day sleeping.
1: Hey, we have two of them. At Soy May says, my mom didn't raise a quitter. She raised someone so afraid of failure that they don't even start anything.
2: Yes. We scroll until...
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0: Hey, it's Alex, and you could win my Aaron's Icon Onyx 52-inch zero-turn mower at the end of the season from Union Trailer and Power Equipment. Josh is here. Josh, tell people what we mean when we say zero-turn and why that's such a big deal.
9: So the biggest thing with a zero-turn is easy turning. 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So like if you're going around a tree, it's real easy to get around that tree. It makes it quick and easy. Any obstacles in the yard is also easy to get around them. 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
10: A few showers and thunderstorms are possible early this morning, and a couple of those storms could be on the strong to severe side. Main hazards will be damaging winds, large hail, and heavy rainfall. Otherwise, a heat advisory is in effect through 9 o'clock tonight. We are going to have high temperatures in the low 90s this afternoon. That's going to come with dew points in the 70s, heat index values reaching the triple digits once again. We will expect a mix of clouds and sunshine, breezy winds. On 13 First Alert, meteorologist Derek Dahlman.
0: Thanks so much, Derek. Yeah, well, it looks like Bloomer's experiencing a little bit of rain, but there's a bigger system just now moving out of Neillsville area. So there is some of that thunderstorms out there, but we are starting the day at 81, and it is a sticky 81.

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1: On Tuesday morning, we had $40 on a Hy-Vee card. Our question, according to a recent national survey, people were asked, what's one of those oddly specific Murphy's Law moments that always seem to happen at the worst possible time? Just little everyday annoyances that make you say, oh, of course. Looking for the number one answer. Isaac from Neillsville had our first guess.
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1: 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The smoke detector battery starts chirping at 3 a.m. We'll be back with a new question and $60 on a Hy-Vee card Wednesday morning.
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another new single. I'm not sure it's a single. There's another new song. They release them to streaming sometimes, so another one out there off his forthcoming project. All right, I'm going to get some leftovers, things we just didn't get to during the show, and then we'll roll those out for you so we can get right back to the music with Caitlin Clark. But we debuted this last week and did pretty well on the charts yesterday. Here's the brand new one from Jelly Roll. Check this out. It's called Hands Up.

0: Wax 104.5, stomping, clapping, new stuff from Jelly Roll and Hands Up. Different verses mean different things in that. I like that. You hear put your hands up in church, it's a good thing. Police officer says it to you. Totally different, right? That's Jelly Roll, brand new stuff. We have some new stuff on the bottom of our homepage, a little new music segment. In fact, a new song from Shania Twain with Kenya Tucker is down there, too. So you can always scroll it. Don't do it now, because we want you to stay here when you get a chance. Okay. We've got Caitlin Clark coming in next. I've got a few leftovers. A chef claims you should never cook burgers on a grill because you lose too much of the fat, which means they don't taste as good. It's just a sad, sad little fact that fat is flavor, okay? As soon as you realize that, the better off you'll be, because that you just make the decision then. Do you want flavor or not? Okay, anyway, a few more foods to shy away from grilling. This guy says filet mignon, okay? Pork chops and pizza. Better ways to do that, you know what I mean? The five-year stranger theory is an idea that many of the people you interact with today, coworkers, neighbors, friends, will feel like strangers in about 5 years. That's what's called, the five-year stranger theory. Because life changes naturally shift who stays in your orbit. It's often used as a reminder to focus on yourself, protect your energy, and encourages you to invest energy in relationships that truly matter, set boundaries, prioritize self-care, rather than trying to please everyone who may soon be gone. So it's basically saying, think about that. In 5 years, is that person going to be a stranger? And should you be putting this much energy and time and emotions into it then? You know what I mean? You got to really pick and choose. Otherwise, you can just not care about anybody. But it's called the five-year stranger theory. Finally, there's a terrible word making the rounds again. Funflation. That's right. It's the fact that everything we do for fun is getting a whole lot more expensive. And I think one of the great examples right now is the World Cup. But there you go. The word is back. I remember this from a few years ago. Funflation. All right, we've got fun. We've got music. And we've got Caitlin Clark coming in next. Thank you so much for making us a part of your morning here. We'll be back at it tomorrow. But she's in here now to get you through your midday. Caitlin Clark's next. Wax 104.5.
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0: 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Good morning. Thank you for having us on. I am Caitlin Clark. We'll certainly keep an eye on the sky. Our 13 First Alert weather forecast is up ahead. 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

Riley Green, Change My Mind, Wax 104.5. Nobody plays more country. Thank you so much for having us on. Be sure to catch Alex and the Wax Morning Show tomorrow morning from 6 to 9. You could be our next Hy-Vee Brainstarter winner. They'll play just after 6:30. Are you on?

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9: A heat advisory is in effect through 9 o'clock tonight, as we are likely to see feels like temperatures reach back into the triple digits. Through the day, we are going to have a mix of clouds and sunshine. Afternoon highs climbing up into the low 90s, and that is going to come with dew points in the 70s as well as breezy winds. Otherwise, for tonight, we are going to have partly to mostly cloudy skies, a stray shower or storm not being ruled out, lows in the low 70s. On 13 First Alert, meteorologist Derek Dahlman.

Keith Urban from 2002 off his album Golden Road. That one is Somebody Like You, Wax 104.5. Nobody plays more country. I guess we'll consider that a throwback. Hard to say that. A throwback just before we give new music. Here's the latest from John Morgan. It's called Kid Myself, Wax 104.5. We were young.

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Tucker Wetmore, brunette, Wax 104.5. Nobody plays more country. I will say he brought the energy and the talent. He could play the piano. Very, very good at that. When he took the stage at Hoofbeat, probably one of my favorite acts of Hoofbeat 2026. Coming up, we'll hear from Graylin James. Here's Billy.

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Jason Aldean, Wax 104.5. Nobody plays more country. Good morning. Thank you for having us on as we kick off the 10 o'clock hour. Certainly keep an eye on the sky. Our 13 First Alert weather forecast is up ahead. I'm Caitlin Clark. Here's Kane Brown.

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7: A heat advisory is in effect through 9 o'clock tonight, as we are likely to see feels like temperatures reach back into the triple digits. Through the day, we are going to have a mix of clouds and sunshine, afternoon highs climbing up into the low 90s, and that is going to come with dew points in the 70s as well as breezy winds. Otherwise, for tonight, we are going to have partly to mostly cloudy skies, a stray shower or storm not being ruled out, lows in the low 70s. On 13 First Alert, meteorologist just Derek Dolman.
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0: Throwing it back to 1995, that is Alison Krauss and Union Station, When You Say Nothing At All, Wax 104.5. And if you were at a middle school dance, any type of dance back in the 90s, you were slow dancing to that one.
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Riley and Ella, Wax 104.5. Nobody plays more country. Ella Langley heading out on tour, on her own tour. And she's got a few stops in the area. And I heard what they almost broke the internet trying to sell tickets. Good for Ella.

0: That's the rush, letting your fan base hear the brand new things you've been working on and see how they react to it.
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Lauren, Atlanta, Chase, Matthew, all my exes, Wax 104.5. Nobody plays more country. Had the chance to meet Chase Matthew at Hoofbeat just before he took the stage. Pretty cool guy. Yeah, he's a good one. So if you have the chance to listen to more Chase Matthew music, I'd recommend it. Every good

0: Celebrating 250 years of America this 4th of July. 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
1: We've got Jordan Davis giving us some grilling tips for the 4th of July.
2: Hey, it's Jordan Davis. I'm going to give y'all a few tips on the way I like to grill ribs. This is my tip is don't be afraid of a smoker. Don't be afraid of a two-grill situation here. So I actually smoke my ribs, and then at the tail end of it, I bring it over to about a 400-450 degree charcoal grill. And it kind of gives it a good, nice bark. And I do one last glaze over the charcoal, and then it's done. So I would say my first tip is smoke and then finish over hot coals. This is Jordan Davis, and that's your 4th of July tip of the day.
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3: He's a ranch hand in a pinch, man. 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

Bailey Zimmerman, Chevy Silverado, Wax 104.5. Nobody plays more country. Well, we are just coming off the high of Hoofbeat 2026, but it's okay to save the dates for Hoofbeat 2027 happening just outside of Connaught, June 24th through the 26th in 2027. We'll see you out there. I'm Caitlin Clark. We'll have our 13 First Alert weather forecast up ahead.

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Okay, not a word, but you know what we mean. 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
10: A heat advisory is in effect through 9 o'clock tonight, as we are likely to see feels like temperatures reach back into the triple digits. Through the day, we are going to have a mix of clouds and sunshine, afternoon highs climbing up into the low 90s, and that is going to come with dew points in the 70s as well as breezy winds. Otherwise, for tonight, we are going to have partly to mostly cloudy skies, a stray shower or storm not being ruled out, lows in the low 70s. On 13 First Alert, meteorologist Derek Dahlman.

From 1995 off his album Who I Am, that is Alan Jackson with Gone Country. I don't know about you, but I'm loving seeing all the pictures and videos of his final tour in Nashville. Thanks for all the great music, AJ. Amen.

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1: They found other signs that he was maybe a dealer of sorts. 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
2: He wasn't dealing.
1: I wasn't selling them. That's where I keep them, apparently, was his. Those are mine. Because we've had this all the time. 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I don't know how they got it. But this, obviously, on his personage, and his excuse, I'm not a dealer. I just wear a store my stuff.
2: Have you considered a fanny pack instead of the literal?
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0: 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That one is called Boston. 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
1: I was all but 22, I think, at the time. 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And it'd been a while.

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0: Good afternoon. I'm Bob Bosol from the Wax Fire Department, and we're going to take a look at trending news and headlines and 13 First Alert weather. But first, let's check in with Morgan McCarthy for a Wax Noon Farm update.
1: Well, from cream puffs to animal barns and everything in between, it's a fairly big deal. 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And on this 4th of July week, heading into the big day on Saturday, you might be feeling extra patriotic. And here in Wisconsin, we're middle of the list. 50 states, and we rank 25, at least according to a new list by Wallet Hub that ranked the most patriotic states across America. It was that study that used things like military and civic engagement, military enlistees, veterans, that sort of thing. And here in the Badger State, we're smack dab in the middle, 25th on those rankings of 50. Although we were 15th in civic engagement, that was the highest category ranking for Wisconsin. And if we look to the top of the list, it would be Virginia. They were ranked as the most patriotic state. One ranking that they didn't use but should have. Is it knee-high by the 4th of July? Few more days for that corn to stretch. Isn't this the time of year where you can just about hear it grow if you put your ear to the ground?
0: Thank you, Morgan. That's your noon farm update on Wax. And Morgan rejoins us with a look at your trending news headlines next. And we'll also look at your 13 First Alert weather on Wax 104.5.
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1: Good afternoon. Here's what's trending now. On the national stage and the high bench, more landmark Supreme Court decisions are expected today. On the global level, discussions between the U.S. and Iran are being held in Qatar. The death toll from back-to-back earthquakes in Venezuela last week continues to rise. Meanwhile, major changes are coming to student loans starting as of July 1st. We change that calendar page tomorrow, and it will limit how much people can borrow and how they repay.
4: The changes are part of the One Big Beautiful Bill Act, signed into law by President Trump last year. Loans will be capped for parents at $20,000 a year and $65,000 per student. Grad students will be capped at $100,000. Borrowers will also have only two repayment options, the tiered standard plan and a new plan based on income called the Repayment Assistance Plan. The law also gets rid of the Biden-era SAVE plan, so borrowers there will have to find a new option. I'm Mark Mayfield.
1: 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Pothole patrol hits local. Costs are down a little bit when you fill up. And it's a fairly big deal. 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I'm Morgan McCarthy.
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6: A heat advisory is in effect through 9 o'clock tonight, as we are likely to see feels like temperatures reach back into the triple digits. Through the day, we are going to have a mix of clouds and sunshine, afternoon highs climbing up into the low 90s, and that is going to come with dew points in the 70s as well as breezy winds. Otherwise, for tonight, we are going to have partly to mostly cloudy skies, a stray shower or storm not being ruled out, lows in the low 70s. On 13 First Alert, meteorologist Derek Dahlman.
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0: Nobody plays more country with John Party and Boots Off. Thanks so much for having us on. I am Caitlin Clark, and a special thank you to our very own Bob Bosel and Morgan McCarthy for those updates, keeping us in the know. Coming up, music from many of our favorites, including Chris Cruzy and Morgan Wallen.
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Well, if you are celebrating a birthday today, happy birthday to you. You share this day with Mike Tyson, Michael Phelps, and Cole Swindell. 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

Long Hot Summer, Keith Urban, Wax 104.5. That's a good song to describe this week. It is hot out there. Temps in the 90s. Some people love it. They feel like they're in a sauna. Not for me. I thrive in about that 70s. The 70s, that's where it's at.

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George Burge, Luke Bryan, Wax 104.5. Nobody plays more country. This next one, a fun little throwback from 2004 off Blake's album Barn and Grill. It is Blake Shelton with Some Beach. 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

0: Celebrating 250 years of America this 4th of July. Here's another country artist talking red, white, blue, and proud.
1: Trisha Yearwood talks about her 4th of July.
2: 4th of July has always been, since I was a kid, a celebration at our house. And so for me, it's a chance to hang out. We live on a really beautiful hill north of Nashville. So the 4th of July for us is now watching everybody's fireworks. We can see about four or five different cities' fireworks. And I make a red, white, and blue ice cream cake now for 4th of July. So I am all about celebrating our independence, but also it's about the food.
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0: Kane Brown, Woman, Wax 104.5. Nobody plays more country as we kick off the 1 o'clock hour. I am Caitlin Clark. We'll have our 13 First Alert weather forecast up ahead.
1: I knew I'd see her around. I'd be at some party. She'd show up and I'd be walking out. Or across some parking lot, hiding behind her sister. I'd look up, she'd be at the red light beside me in that white Maxima with the sticker on the back. Not that.

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10: Hot and humid weather takes us through the afternoon hours with a heat advisory in effect through 9 o'clock tonight. Afternoon highs are going to top out in the low 90s, and with dew points in the 70s, we are going to have heat index values reaching that triple digit mark. Expect a mostly sunny sky with a slight chance of a pop-up shower or thunderstorm. Otherwise, for tonight, partly to mostly cloudy, a stray shower or storm not being ruled out, 72. On 13 First Alert, meteorologist Derek Dahlman.

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1: Waxing a 4.5. 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
2: 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And the song was from Corey Hart, Boy in the Box, which was not a big hit for him. I'm like, hey, Morgan, do you know this song? 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
2: Back up and play that Boy in the Box song again. 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

quality. Wax at a 4.5. Nobody plays more country. Well, if you follow Jordan Davis, you probably saw this video. He was at the border of Canada and got pulled aside because apparently there's a guy with the same name wanted out of Indiana. So they had to ask him because he has the same name. Luckily, it was not the same Jordan Davis.

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2: Nope. 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It's hairy.
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11: Hot and humid weather takes us through the afternoon hours with a heat advisory in effect through 9 o'clock tonight. Afternoon highs are going to top out in the low 90s, and with dew points in the 70s, we are going to have heat index values reaching that triple digit mark. Expect a mostly sunny sky with a slight chance of a pop-up shower or thunderstorm. Otherwise, for tonight, partly to mostly cloudy, a stray shower or storm not being ruled out, 72. On 13 First Alert, meteorologist Derek Dahlman.
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You know, I wonder how many dental offices thought about using that in just one of those wholesome kind of commercials. Probably like a national one. Tim McGraw, get some of that tooth money.

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2: 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I mean, like, we wear green on St. Patrick's Day. We go all out on fireworks for 4th of July, Veterans Day, Memorial Day. We do try to do stuff for every holiday because it is technically a day that you're supposed to do something. You're supposed to hang out. You're supposed to remember the fact that why it's happening. And so, yeah, we go all out for a lot of the holidays.
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Red.

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How do all those like real deal Southwestern Cowboys and stuff deal with this? Like they're when it's hundreds of degrees out and they gotta wear the thick denims and the boots. 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

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Do you have them? Do you know them? Let me know.

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10: Hot and humid weather takes us through the afternoon hours with a heat advisory in effect through 9 o'clock tonight. Afternoon highs are going to top out in the low 90s, and with dew points in the 70s, we are going to have heat index values reaching that triple-digit mark. Expect a mostly sunny sky with a slight chance of a pop-up shower or thunderstorm. Otherwise, for tonight, partly to mostly cloudy, a stray shower or storm not being ruled out, 72. On 13 First Alert, meteorologist Derek Dahlman.

Nobody plays more country. It's Wax 104.5. That song, a hit in a couple of different genres back in the 90s, was also sort of a slow jam, R&B sort of jam.

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10: Hot and humid weather takes us through the afternoon hours with a heat advisory in effect through 9 o'clock tonight. Afternoon highs are going to top out in the low 90s, and with dew points in the 70s, we are going to have heat index values reaching that triple digit mark. Expect a mostly sunny sky with a slight chance of a pop-up shower or thunderstorm. Otherwise, for tonight, partly to mostly cloudy, a stray shower or storm not being ruled out, 72. On 13 First Alert, meteorologist Derek Dahlman.
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0: Chesney, kind of giving you that ballad of those American kids, doing all those American kid kind of summertime sort of things, making out on living room couches while you are away at work. 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At least that's how it was when I was growing up. 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Is that not the case anymore?
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Ken Brown's got a woman. It's Wax 104.5. Nobody plays more country. Peak alert time out there on a day like today. The heat is oppressive and overwhelming, you know, some of the grids. Here's the thing. I don't want electricity to stop. I don't want your ACs to quit working on you right now. So try to minimize usage on some of your other things. Also, like a little tip, you know, if you're like sun facing, close the blinds up in your house, man. It'll let a lot of heat in if you keep that open, and it makes everything harder to cool.

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Let's do this right now. Man, oh man, always still kind of a crowd pleaser when you get to see this song getting played by the man himself, just like we all did on Saturday. Jason Aldean.

day, Potts Farm was a place to go. 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Y'all ain't listening. Them old dirt

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Sunny and 75. I could deal with that. I would like that instead. Feeling like 96 out there right about now for your ride home. Icky.

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11: Hot and humid weather takes us through the afternoon hours with a heat advisory in effect through 9 o'clock tonight. Afternoon highs are going to top out in the low 90s, and with dew points in the 70s, we are going to have heat index values reaching that triple digit mark. Expect a mostly sunny sky with a slight chance of a pop-up shower or thunderstorm. Otherwise, for tonight, partly to mostly cloudy, a stray shower or storm not being ruled out, 72. On 13 First Alert, meteorologist Derek Dahlman.

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1: 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Celebrating America's 250. 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
11: I'm meteorologist Paul Trombley with your updated forecast. A heat advisory continues until 9 p.m. tonight. A severe thunderstorm watch continues until 10 p.m. tonight. Partly cloudy skies tonight with a slight chance of thunderstorms. Lows dip down to about 70. Southwesterly winds 5 to 10 miles per hour. Chance for storms tomorrow, 89. That's the latest weather on Wax 104.5. Currently, it's 86 degrees.

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If those things exist, and I got dropped back into a hell where it's swampy 100 degrees all the time, that would do it. Hell.

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It's Wax 104.5. Tucker Wetmore, man, that was a fun time at Hoofbeat. All these young performers, man, got a lot of good things going for them, too. There's a lot of things similar about a lot of them, though, too, mostly style-wise.

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